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1: 3608, right now. Easy
0: 303, Channing, good morning again, sir. 347 Sex, flight level 380.
1: Channing, 347 Sex, morning, identified.

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1: Quebec. When ready, descend to flight level 330 to level crossing Beaufort, please.
2: When ready, descend flight level 330 to be crossing Beaufort, Shenix 347 Quebec.

0: Okay, 347 Quebec, you can report that level of service to London, 135, that's from 5805, and you're ready to return. Bye-bye.
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0: 78 off November, Shannon's morning, radar contact, C10, select of 80, fixed man, approach runway 24.
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0: 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Maintaining 350, Icer 587.

0: Tower, Cockpit 1 X Hotel, ground level 430.
1: Andrew, 1-8 Hotel, Channel Control, good morning, Lanza. Descend initially to flight level 400.
0: Descend initially to flight level 400, Cockpit 1 X Hotel.

0: Hotel, thank you. Yeah, so Eddie, just to get you below that company traffic heading into Newcastle, once you could eat in, I'll have you back to us.
1: What the first time the owner has that?
0: And here is 78 Golf November, contact Ken Coach, 21.4.
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1: Roger, present heading, copy. 705 Franco.
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1: Yeah, 3 8 0, copy 18 Hotel.

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0: 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Wind ready, descent is likely to 330 level crossing.
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0: 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Same flight number 320. That is to San Milan.
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0: Channel 48, Juliet Alpha. Wind ready, descent flight level 330 to be level crossing both from the sea. Hotel Zulu 101, thank you, radar contact. Thanks for it, Juliet Alpha. Thank you. You can report that restriction to London 135.580. That's why it's in your release for time. Good night.
1: Goodbye. 580. Restriction to London 135.580.

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1: Squawk 2-0,
0: Sherman Cargo 391, radar contact is here from Benner to Morak.
1: Benner to Morak. Sherman Cargo 391, 7-5, 7-5.
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0: 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Bye-bye.
1: Okay, make the authority report to Shamrock at 4651, ISF 587, bye-bye.
0: German cargo 3901 classified to 370. 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

0: 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I got both.
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0: Camber 5-0, Treaty Shannon Control, good morning, thank you. Stand by for radar contact, and I know you've got changed around a bit in the last few minutes regarding your routing. I'll clarify all that for you shortly, okay?
1: Copy.

0: 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Good morning, confirm score.
1: Yeah, we are clock 2023, 401.
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0: number 503, radar contact. I have your reading from the ready to copy. Number 503, Oscar Summit, you're cleared to Airbus, but India, Bravo, Romeo, Oscar, Delta, followed by Supit, Sierra Uniform, Papa, India, Tango. After Supit, it'll be your original flight time.
1: All right, copy all, Oscar, still not direct, India, Bravo, Romeo, Oscar, Delta, followed by Sierra Uniform, Papa, India, Tango, then Caribbean. Flight
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1: 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Good morning. 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
1: Delta 70, Shannon Control, good morning, radar contact. You're clear from Benner to Bochum.
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1: Confirm climb to 410 for Delta 132.
0: Delta 132, affirm, clear climb, cycle 410.
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0: 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Thank you. Yeah, Canada 844, Sean. 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
0: That's Alpha 2-2 with the request of 390 when able.
1: Charles 2-2, sound like one. Shannon sign to you by the 390.
0: Route 38 for 390 Delta 22.
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0: Morning. Shannon, good morning. Delta 651, heavy, flight level 380.
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0: General. RCR 901, Promettari, flight level for crossing for us is 360. Would like to descend as late as possible, if you can arrange.
1: Okay, that is understood, sir. Will advise.

0: 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Hello, Shamrock 1-3 Kilo, what's your flight level? 370, I'm on your route to Olapo.
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1: Hotel Zulu 101, Shannon, good morning. Time to flight of the 280, confirm passing altitude.
0: Passing 2500, confirm continuous climb to 8000.
1: Hotel Zulu 101, Shannon, time to flight of the 280.
0: 2500,
1: 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Hotel Zulu 101, clear to red note, you are again, flight.
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1: High distress at this flight level 170, heading 5051.

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0: Morning. Shannon, good morning, American 42, Flight Level 390.
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0: 5051, contact Dublin Control on 13, on frequency 136, decimal, sorry, I said it again, 135, decimal 655, good morning.
1: 135, decimal 655 for FedEx, 5051. It was 135, what?
0: 135, decimal 655.
1: All right, 655, thanks for FedEx 5051.

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1: American 784, Shannon, good morning to you. Identified, no report, so that's your continual, please.
0: Oh, very good, thank you, sir.
2: Shannon, good morning. Shamrock 1 Papa Romeo, flight level 350, so lap up.
1: Shamrock 1 Papa Romeo, Shannon, good morning. Identified.
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0: American 96, check it in, flight level 400.
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1: Shamrock 122, Shannon, good morning to you. Identify, descend to flight level 170.
0: Flight level 170,
1: 142. Shamrock 1, Papa Romeo, Shannon, descend to flight level 170.
0: Descend, flight level 170, Shamrock 1, Papa Romeo.
1: Thank you.
0: I'm sorry, we're given decimal 8, but 3 descent to Shamrock 1, Papa Romeo.
1: Yep, happy to sir. And on transition, if you can make 280 or nothing, because it's all greater.
0: 280 or greater on transition. Papa Romeo.
1: Thank you.
0: Shamrock 122, you still want
1: Mach 80? Shamrock 122, Shannon, on transition, 280 or not indicated, please.

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2: Good morning, Shannon, American 704, flight level 370.
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3: Shannon, Shamrock 1, Mike November, Shannon, flight level 330, Alaska.
1: Shamrock 1, Mike November, Shannon, good morning to you. Identify. Shamrock 1, Mike November, Shannon, are you looking for continuous?
3: Yeah, I might as well. Shamrock 1, Mike November.
1: Okay, thank you. Continue pressing heading, descend to flight level 170.
3: Pressing heading, descend flight level 170, Shamrock 1, Mike November.
1: Thank you. And Shamrock 1, Mike November, I'm transitioning to a 0 knots indicators or less.
3: 280 or less, Shamrock 1, Mike November.
1: Thank you.
3: Three two seven,
1: Shannon. Good morning. Identify.

0: Semicon, Mike November Cannon, resume more navigation to a level. Thank you.
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0: 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Morning.

0: Center, left center 443, heavy, flight number 380.
1: Left center 443, Shannon. Good morning, identify.
0: Good morning, Orange 393, heavy, United Airlines, level 400,
1: Orange 393, Shannon. Good morning to you, identify.
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1: Okay, we'll maintain 410 for now, and expect 330 by both.

0: 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Good morning.
1: 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Good day.
0: Goodbye.

Sir McCoy, Yankee Lima Center. Good morning to you. Identify descent to flight level 80. Expect radar vector as I approach to runway 24.

0: Morning, Canon, American, Niner 2, heavy, flight level 390, proceeding 4X, please rise.
1: American, Niner 2, Canon, good morning to you. Identified, we've had no reports this morning, so that should continue.
0: Can you say that 6 again for American, Niner 2?
1: Okay, sir, no, just that we've had no reports of weather, so just move right to continue.
0: Okay, thanks a lot, sir.

0: 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Good morning.
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0: Lieutenant Air Canada 886 requesting flight level 390.
1: Air Canada 886 trying to flight level 390.
0: Cleared flight level 390, Air Canada 886, thank you.
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0: Left hand, 449 or 10.
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0: or 10 and appreciate that. Flying 2, 5 of 400.

0: Good morning, sir. 431. This answer 431 Shannon. Good morning to you. Identify.
1: Shannon, FedEx 4A, FedEx 370.
0: FedEx 4A, Shannon. Good morning. Identify.

0: Austrian 2, Romeo Shannon, put your request for hire to London on 135.255. Good morning.
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1: Delta 152, Shannon. Good morning. Identified. Shannon, good morning to you. Identify descent to flight level 80. With expectorator vector as island approach from the 24.
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2: Shannon, hello, it's our Canada 866, flyable 400. Correct, Lissy.
1: Air Canada 866, good morning. Identify. Air France 375, Gulf Shannon, cleared to Nutu.
2: To Nutu, Air France 375, Gulf.
1: Delta 152, Shannon, cleared to Nutu.
0: Cleared to Nutu, Delta 152.

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0: 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Good morning.
1: Channel approach 121.4, December. Yeah, 1 o'clock. Good morning, sir.
0: Bye-bye. Contact 235 Shannon, descend to flight level 380.

0: Lieutenant Controller Canada 8-9-6 Heavy, flight level 380.
1: Canada 8-9-6 Seven. Good morning to you, identified.
0: Morning.

0: Kilo 8167, good morning, identified. Shamrock 11 Papa, contact Dublin, 129.180, good morning.
1: Down control, good day to say, Canada 854, heavy at flight level 370.
0: Air Canada 854, Shannon, good morning to you, identified.

0: Good morning, Airbus 865, heavy, mid-day, by the way, so you hit it.
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1: Send flight level 360, Virgin 140 Bravo. Will there be a restriction at both of them?
0: Yep, you can expect 330 and maintain 360 on reaching, and I'll call you back. Approaching both.
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1: 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And 235, Shannon, your discretion, descend by level 330 to be level by Bochum. 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

0: Good morning, Shannon, subject 235, heavy flight level 380.
1: Target 235, Shannon, you're ready, sir, just trying to call you, descend at your discretion, flight level sea level, flight level 330 by Destin, please.
0: Yeah, discretion 330, level by Destin, 335.

0: Virgin 140 Bravo, John.
1: Okay,
0: Virgin 140 Bravo is under advice that you will not be allowed to land until 0600 local. So if you want to start reducing your speed.
1: Just confirm, we're off Manchester, but 1-2-0,
0: yes, it's London advised that you won't be allowed to land at Manchester until 0600 or later, local time.
1: That's copied, we're currently showing 0-1,
0: so okay, no, if you're happy with the time, that's fine, sir, just pass it on the message.
1: I did some location last week and our operations said we had a night movement at Manchester, but that's not the case then this week.
0: I'm not too sure, sir. I'm just London just phoned us on the landline, just advised that 0600 is the earliest you'd be allowed to arrive.
1: Okay, we have to be late anyway, so it doesn't really matter, but thanks for the heads up and I'll pass it back up.
0: Thank you. Transit 235, contact London, frequency is 135.580. Good morning.
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0: 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At your discretion, descend to flight level 330 to be level 5 or something.
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1: Metro 7, November, November, Shenley, identified, send to Derek.
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0: Good morning, Lala 025, level 380, inbound Nipco.
1: LR025, identify K2, Fresno.
0: Right, Fresno, LR025.

0: China, good morning. Archie at 9992, level 370.
1: Archie at 992, Shenzhen identified.
0: 992.
1: 747 November, November, contact Shenzhen 121.4, is it?
0: 1214, post
1: 9290, that was for French post for post 92960, Shenzhen, you can contact approach 1214 also, good day.
0: 1214, thank you, post 9290.

Good morning, identify.

0: 7892, 10 in the morning, identified signs of flight level 300.
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0: 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Good morning. You'd be at 248, flight level 100, and we have Whiskey.
1: 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Identify clear to Derek.
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2: 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Ryanair 69, XF, Hotstop 19138, Henry 190, Bamba.
1: Ryanair 69, XF, Hotstop, China, good morning. Identify clear to Bamba, flight level 330.
2: Clear to Bamba, flight level 330, Ryanair 69, XF,
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0: final 370.
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0: Control, good morning, come to Freedom Move Bravo. We are passing flight level 224, coming flight level 370, proceeding to sector, request flight level 3 sector. Come to Freedom Move Bravo, good morning, identify, request copy, flight to flight level 330. Request flight level 330, come to Freedom Move Bravo.
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0: Shannon, from jet 637 to the flight level 380. Sunjet 637, Shannon, good day, identified. Sunjet 3, Lima Bravo, Shannon, climb. I'm sorry, I can see dead flight level 360. Yep, that's right, that's 360, Sunjet 3, Lima Bravo.
1: Data control, good morning, American 70, flight level 390.
0: American 70, Shannon, good day, identified.

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1: requesting over. UPS 248, change descent to flight level 80.
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0: Sound right now, 4-0 sign for Foxtrot, passing 1-3-0 sign in 1-9-0 direction to Panama.
1: And then 4-0 sign for Foxtrot, Shanker, so identify time unrestricted to flight level 230.
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1: November, Shine, just glide in, spot time, took level 230, unrestricted.
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0: Shannon, a very good morning from the Rhino 863 Alpha. We're off flight number 1 across Crescent 90 for flight number 160. We'll go to Enoco.
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Lieutenant reporting M1126709090 is our bubble. M1126, Yankee, so identify climb to the 272, Mr. Backup. 6 down 270, thanks for bombarding M1126.

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0: 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Climbing flight level 2-0.
1: Channel 9-3-3-7, Chinese flight identified. Climb to flight level 190, clear to let go and confirm passing level.
0: Climb flight level 9-0 until let go, and we are passing now flight level 0-0.
1: Channel 9-3-3-7, that's copied. Climb to flight level 190.
0: Climbing flight level 190, 9-3-3-7.

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1: Runway 1676, Shanghai, well identified, climb unrestricted to flight number 230, clear to Rosev, turn at your discretion.
0: Climb flight number 230 at Rosev, 1676.

0: 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Channel 387, passing flight level 116, climbing flight level 150, towards Dagos, request entry into control airspace.
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0: Lieutenant, good morning, runner. Ajax Team also descending 2 prisoner bound Kudum information entry.
1: Center 8, Yankee Fox is jamming control items, 5% to Federal 200.
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1: Runner 8, Yankee Foxtrot, flagship number 130, expect lower in 1 minute.
0: Roger, 130, final 130, runner 8, Yankee Foxtrot.

0: Pioneer 8, Yankee Foxtrot Center, flight level 80.
1: Sending flight level 80, Pioneer 8.
0: Pioneer 8, Yankee Foxtrot, contact Shannon and Proton, 1-1, smooth forward.
1: 2-1, that's smooth forward right now, 8, Yankee Foxtrot, have a good day.
0: You too.

0: 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So Whiskey Tango, we are climbing to level 190 in Mount Beacon.
1: Clear to Whiskey Tango, change the flow identified. Climb to level 230 and confirm passing level.
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Good morning, Dynamic 7 Charlie Golf, Eastern level 200 to Kilo. Dynamic 87 Charlie Golf, Shannon Control, identify. Center level 140. 10 level 140, Dynamic 7 Charlie Golf.

0: Yeah, good morning, Ryanair. 44 Microsoft, descending cloud over 200 Bennett.
1: 44 Microsoft, chance to identify. I have no traffic for you. You can contact Dublin on 135, this is 655. Goodbye.
0: Thank you, 135, 695, Ryanair. 44 Microsoft, left.

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1: That's level 170, Camera 988.

0: Atlanta, good morning. Cross Atlanta, we got a carry squad. 27 passing air, 2,900 feet.
1: Cross Air 9 out, Atlanta, good ATM. By time, flight level 230.

0: Good morning, 43-1480, climbing flight level 170, direct entry.
1: Equality 1480, Challenger 82, radar of contact, climb flight level 250.
0: Climb flight level 250, 43-1480.
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1: 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Climb to flight level 210 through to Jesse.
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0: 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So much, 776, Shannon,
1: 1-6-0, Panther 9, 11-9-6,
0: Arrow, Arrow, Dirt, 7.
1: Mission 776, Shannon, at 8-2, and S-5, climb to flight level 2, 8-0.
0: Climb to flight level 2, 8-0.

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1: United 310, Shannon, good day to you. Identify, descend flight level 170.
0: Descend flight level 170, United 310.

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0: 776, clear to Lazo.

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1: Dynet 20 Lima Quebec, Channel, good morning, to QS5, continue descent to flight level 100.
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1: Liner 2, Hotel Golf, 7 8 2 and S5 5, flight level 290, confirm passing level.
0: 5 5 2 9 0, passing power 6 3, Liner 2 Golf.
1: That's it,

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1: Charlotte 1 Alpha Whiskey, Shannon Gray 2, air contact, continue descent to fly level 170.
0: Okay, level 170, Charlotte.

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0: Direct engine, flight level 310.
2: Control, it's Charlie Foxtrot, Echo Mike Charlie, flight level 308, descending 210.
1: Charlie Fox, Echo Mike Charlie, Channel, good day to you, identified, continue descent to flight level 80.
2: Continue descent, flight level 80, Charlie Mike Charlie.

0: 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We're about 4,800 on the climbing. Flight level 90, direct to Elvik.
1: Sound lock 824, sound lock 824, contact. Cleared to Norla, climb to flight level 290, and confirm passing level.
0: Direct Norla, climb to level 290, and we are passing flight level 53 now, sound lock 824.
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0: 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Ryanair 273, the Whiskey passing 1,700 feet, climbing 5,000 on the temp line.
1: Good morning, identified. Continue climb to flight level 220 for direct call.
0: Flight level 220, direct call, Ryanair 3W7.

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0: Control, JetBlue 841, descend 503, 21, flight level 230.
1: JetBlue 841, Shannon, today 2 identified, descend flight level 170.
0: Flight level 170, JetBlue 841.

0: 3, Delta 2, climb to flight level 290.
1: Climb flight level 290, and a 3 Delta 7.
0: Ryanair 8 Delta 90, Shannon, good 80, but N5, cleared on the service 1, Romeo arrival, descends to flight level 100.
1: Service 1, Romeo arrival, descends to flight level 100, Ryanair 8 Delta 90.

0: Good morning, Shannon. JetBlue 353 descending flight level 210.
1: JetBlue 353, Shannon, good day to you. JetBlue 353, descend to flight level 170.
0: Descend to flight level 170, JetBlue 353.

0: Phantom, very good morning, Reiner 77 Kilo Alpha, descending to flight level 247 Kilo by Metro.
1: Reiner 77 Kilo Alpha, Shannon, good day to you. We had a contact. And clear to Air Terror for the Air Terror 1 Romeo arrival.
0: Clear direct Air Terror for the Air Terror 1 Romeo arrival, Cork, Reiner 77 Kilo Alpha.
1: Reiner 8 Delta Yankee, contact call to host, 119, that's 19, bye bye.
2: 119, 119, 619, confirm, Reiner 77.
1: Hey, sir.
2: Yeah.
3: Okay, thank you.

0: Cannon Control, United 288, Fireball 280, descending Fireball 230, we have Alpha.
1: United 288, Cannon, good morning, at N5, descends to flight level 80.
0: Fireball 80, United 288.
1: Ryanair 77 Kilo Alpha, descend to flight level 140, clear to give off.
2: Descend flight level 140, direct to give off, Ryanair 77 Kilo Alpha.

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1: Trainer 6 Mike Bravo, Cannon Tower, morning.
0: Very good morning. We received a message that we're expecting LZP, so we'll set up for 2-6. Can we copy the weather, please?
1: Affirm. The current wind is 242 degrees, 5 knots. We've met vis of 2,000 metres in mist. We're broken at 200 feet, overcast 300. Temperature 1.5, dew point 1.5, and QNH is 1010. Runway surface condition is west, and yeah, you expect to be straight in Cat 2 ILS Zulu, runway 26.
0: Okay, I'll copy. Thank you very much. Just one final thing. Would you like us to give a call at a certain DME today?
1: Yeah, on handover, I just need to get a DME check off you before we give you the send.
0: Okay, that's fine. We'll do. We'll get that off you on the way in. And fix it in, Ryder, 6.5 Bravo.
1: Roger.
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1: Sounds 25 X-ray Whiskey, Center ATU, and 5 descent, level 170.
0: Center level 170, so 25 X-ray Whiskey.
1: Desktop 41 Delta, contact Scottish Control, 127, looks like 275, 127,
0: 275, Jameson 41 Delta, thank you, bye-bye.

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1: Descend to flight level 100, right? 770 Alpha.
2: Sounding today, camera 580, we're at flight level 130 for flight level 160 to Anaku, 290
0: knots. Camera 580, Challenger, morning identified, flight level 260.
2: Flight level 260, Camera 580.

0: Ryanair 770 Kilo Alpha, contact call for folks 19, that's 19, bye-bye.
1: Corporate approach, 119, that's 119, Ryanair 770 Kilo Alpha. Have a good day.
0: And you too, thank you.

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1: Rescue 6 at 12, copy, you can take it 1 4 10 on the hour.
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0: 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Westjet 42 at a flight level 250 for 170.
1: Westjet 42, Shannon Control, I identified. I have no traffic for you, so you can contact Dublin on 135-655-5.
0: 135-655, everyone, Westjet 42.

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1: Delta 176, Shannon, will identify descent to flight level 170.
0: Continue descent flight level 170, Delta 176.

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1: 130.705, good morning. Right there, 6 Mike Bravo.
0: Right.
1: Ryanair 6 Mike Bravo, we're subject 7800, descending flight level 100 to Hexpo from Connacht, we're DME 40 to the east.
2: 6 Mike Bravo, Connacht continue to Hexpo, straight in Cat 2 ILS Zulu, runway 26, no delay. Descend now flight level 80, report 30 Connacht DME.
1: Okay, descend flight level 80, Hexpo straight in ILS 26, it'll be the Cat 2 approach, and we will call you 30 DME from Connacht, Ryanair 6 Mike Bravo.

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1: 6 Mike Bravo, descent 3,000 feet, you're clear for the Cat 2 ILS, Zulu runway 26, report 5 miles.
0: Descent 3,000 feet, clear for the ILS, Zulu Cat 2, we'll call 5 miles on air, 6 Mike Bravo.

0: 1-200, inbound foot. Ibis list 1881, Shannon Control, good morning, I said bye.
1: Identify descent to flight level 170.
2: Descent flight level 170.

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1: 6 Mike Bravo, surface wind 290 degrees, 4 knots, runway 26, clear to land.
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1: Under 24 uniform Delta, contact tower morning.
0: Hi, good morning. Just about to you at the moment. Just want to get the latest weather, please.
1: Roger, the current wind is 290 degrees, 5 knots. The Met Viz we have is 1,500 meters in mist. The cloud broken 200, overcast 300. Temperature 15, viewpoint 15. QNH is 1010. Runway surface condition is west. The latest RVR is runway 26, touchdown 1,400. Midpoint is 1,000 and stop end is 900. And expect the straightening Cat 2 ILS Zulu runway 26.
0: Understood, so we Cat 2, understood the Cat 2 inbound, so, and 2905. 1500, broken 200, overcast 300. Thanks so much for that, 24 uniform Delta.
1: Roger.

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0: You too.
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2: Thunder 1 Alpha, the surface wind 290 degrees, 5 knots, runway 26 in use, temperature plus 14, QNH is 1010, runway surface condition is west, laser RVRs, touchdown 550, midpoint 1100, and stop into 2000.
1: That's all coming in. 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

0: 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One hotel, Juliet is you 1,800 up to 5,000 on.
1: Ryanair 18 Hotel Juliet, channel control identified. Climb unrestricted to flight level 290, clear to let go.
0: Climb unrestricted 290 on the direct let go, Ryanair 18 Juliet.

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3: 124 Uniform Delta, Connor, continue to Expo, straight in Cat 2 ILS, Zulu, runway 26. Descend flight level 80, next port 30, Connor, DME.
2: Descend level 80, next port 30, take a mile, DME from Connor. Straight in approach, Cat 2, 24 Uniform Delta.

0: one Alpha Alpha. Just wondering, is there any possibility we could get runway 08 for departure?
1: That's runway 1 Alpha Alpha. Yeah, you can expect a 08 departure.
0: Okay, thanks. Runway 1 Alpha.

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0: sound very good morning, 1-2-1 Bravo, climbing, passing that 4-4 climbing 9-0, direct to Bamba.
1: Right now, 1-6-1 Bravo, Shanghai, so identified flight unrestricted to flight level 230.
0: I'm unrestricted flight level 230, right now, 1-6-1 Bravo.

0: Control, good morning, Boeing 9 Yankee Yankee, descending flight level 200, bound to Brennan.
1: Willing.
2: Trainer 24, uniform Delta, is confirmed localized established?
1: Yeah, it's 1,000 for your Delta.
2: Trainer 24, uniform Delta, descend 3,000 feet. Clear for the Cat 2 LS, Zulu, runway 26, report 5 miles.
1: Clear for the Cat 2 LS 26, clear back 5 miles on M24 uniform Delta.
0: Runway 161 Bravo, climb to level 290.
3: Climb level 290, runway 161 Bravo.

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1: Shamrock 118, Shamrock 118, trying to fly, identify descent to Federal 170.
2: Flight level 170, Shamrock 118.
1: Shamrock 118, report speed to Dublin 135, decimal 655.
2: 135, 655, Shamrock 118,
1: 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Right.

0: Hello, Runner 576 Papa, Center 72, expect step.
1: Runner 576 Papa, Shan Control identified, expect step descent for the next 2 minutes.
0: Okay, thank you.
1: Runner 576 Papa, descent to flight level 280.
2: Yeah, surface 330 degrees, 6 knots, runway 26, clear to land.
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0: on Boeing 9 Yankee, confirm we are here to proceed after Bonnet.
1: Boeing 9 Yankee Yankee, you can contact Dublin with that person, 135
0: this month, 655. 135-655, goodbye, Boeing 9 Yankee. Bye.
1: Bonnet 576, Papa, descent to Federal 260.
0: Federal 260, right, descent to Dublin.

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0: 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And what is your request in Shannon?
1: 1012, if possible, we make the request to turn up to Desert Air, followed by a VOR and IMF approach. 562.
0: After 562, request to have a standby.

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1: Shannon, good morning. Everett 11, will you pass 80.90?
0: Everett 11, can you try identify transit level 290, clear to Bandai?
1: Clear, climb level 290, direct back.

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1: Runner 1 Alpha Alpha Experience Liverpool, be off 08, Tough Poo 1 Alpha Departure, flight level 90, Squawk 5152.
0: Liverpool, Tough Poo 1 Alpha, Squawk, question flight level 90, and Squawk 5152, runner 1 Alpha Alpha.
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1: Unrestricted flight level 280, runner 9 November.

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1: American 722, Shannon Control, identified, descent to flight level 170.
0: Flight level 170, American 732.

0: 10 knots. Ryanair 45 Romeo Echo, request nice weather.
1: Ryanair 45 Romeo Echo, surface wind is 330 degrees 5 knots. Romeo 26 in use, temperature plus 1.3, and QNH is at 1010. Romeo surface condition is wet.
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1: Affirm, the RVR is touchdown 1500, midpoint 1500, stop end 1200.

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1: first engine
0: start on
1: front. Roger, 1 Alpha, start approved to Marshall.
0: Start approved to Marshall, run out 1 Alpha. Channel low, Gamma 1-2 Golf Heavy, descending flight level 210 towards the lap off.
2: Gamma 1-2 Golf Heavy, Channel Control identified, descending flight level 170.
0: Descending flight level 170, Gamma 1-2 Golf.

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2: Funny Sally, Fox, Radical Mike, Sally, Papa, I think, Federal 1134, Federal 150.
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0: 1 in uniform to November 1144, descendant for level 210 inbound service. Copy.
1: Uniform Kilo November 1144, Shanghai Metro identified, descent to Federal 90.
0: Descent for level 90, uniform to November 1144.
1: Uniform Kilo November 1144, on transition, indicated airspeed 270 knots or less.
0: Speed 27 or less, uniform to November 1144.

0: Command Control, lift at 46291720. Good morning.
1: Lift at 46, good morning. Shanghai Fly, that's 5% with letter 170.
0: Send 170, lift at 46.
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1: 105, Mike Kilo, Shannon Control, identified. Future direct descent to flight level 80, maintain high speed in descent, your number one.
0: Direct, Derek, and we'll make sure we maintain high speed there, right by Mike Kilo.
1: 105, Mike Kilo, descent to flight level 80.
0: That's level 80, right by Mike Kilo.
1: Charlie, Mike Charlie, flight to flight level 310. Charlie, Mike, Charlie, contact Shannon Control, 134, decimal 260.
0: 34, decimal 260, Charlie, Mike, Charlie.

0: 10 low line and 9 spot Fox on the Romeo 7 0 4 1 5 0 left 2 box.
1: And then 9 Fox at Romeo Shanks, right, that's 5 times instead of the 2 3 0.
0: Left 2 3 0 and 9 Fox Romeo.

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0: Ryanair 9, Fox at Romeo, climb to flight number 270.
1: Climb saddle of 270, Ryanair 9, Fox at Romeo. We have pilot 29, would that be available this morning?
0: Ryanair 9, Fox at Romeo, you can request that with the next sector in a couple of minutes. You do have a level restriction at from flight number 270.
1: Understood. Climbing flight level 270, Ryanair 9, Fox at Romeo.

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1: Record 4, Rainer 5, Mike Kilo, good day.
0: Right.
2: Sir, I want to look at that Alpha 0.3 and Mike, if you can, in level 100, resume to Kusuma.
0: Shannon 14, Quebec Alpha, Shannon, could you identify, speed clear to Barnu?
2: Sorry to Barnu, Rainer 4, Quebec Alpha.
0: Uniform Kilo, November 1144, report speed to Shannon Approach on 121, Kusuma 4.
3: Please report speed 121, the phone call, inform to November 1144, thank you, bye-bye.
0: Bye. Runner 9, a Fox of Romeo, you can make the level request with Shannon on 134.630.
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0: Bye.
4: Second one, it's not following the Charlie, passing for the combatant, stop 9-0 on the 1-1 here,
0: departure. Runner 5, 4 Lima Charlie, Shannon Control identified, climb unrestricted to flight level 330, clear to Tulsa.
4: Runner 63-330, stop for Runner, it's not following the Charlie.

0: 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Good day.
1: 119.075, we're on air 1 Alpha, thanks, bye. Hello, runway 1 Alpha Alpha, passing 2,600 feet, climbing in 5490. Just for 1 Alpha, and we're squawking in 5152. Oh, 270, direct to both from runway 1 Alpha.

0: China Zero Nine Five 45 Romeo Echo 10H1013, request clear.
1: China 45 Romeo Echo, Church of London, Stansted, off runway 26 via the Elgux 1 Bravo departure, flight level 90, squawk 5163.
0: Clear 2, we're centered on the Elgut 1 Bravo, other was 90, runway 26, squawking 5163, arriving there, 45 Romeo Echo.
1: Readback is correct.
0: 45 Romeo Echo, just any possibility we can request runway 08?
1: Yeah, no problem, I'll give you a reclearance then off 08, it'll be via the Tupu 1 Alpha. Flight level 90, squawk 5163.
0: I appreciate that. So runway 08, we cleared onto runway 08, top of 1 alpha, squawk, 90, squawking 513, Ryanair 45, Romeo.
1: Rebecca, correct.
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3: Ryanair 78 Echo Alpha Shana Patrol, good morning, identified. Climb unrestricted flight level 230, say again your passing flight level.
0: Ryanair 78
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0: Tower, 5 and 8 for request exit the runway for above control.
1: Let's expire, Tower, 2 knots.
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0: Sonic Charles, morning runner. 6 November Yankee, passing flight level 126, my main 460 in route.
1: Ryanair 6 November Yankee, Shannon Control, good morning, identified. Continue climb unrestricted to flight level 240.
0: Flight level restricted, flight level 240, Ryanair 6 November Yankee.

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0: Control, good morning, United 311. Flight level 85, climbing, flight level 160.
1: United 311, Shannon Control, good morning, identified. Climb unrestricted to flight level 280 and clear direct takeoff.
0: Unrestricted flight level 280 and direct pickle, United 311.

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1: Delta 392, Channel Control, good morning, identified. Continue descent to flight level 170, and it doesn't request that you proceed to 250 knots.
0: In the transition of 250 knots and down to 170, Delta 292.
1: Ryanair, 6 November Yankee, continue descent to flight level 65, Shannon transition level.
2: Descent level 65, Ryanair 6 November Yankee.
1: United 311, contact Shannon, 134.260, goodbye.
3: 134.260, United 311, good day.

0: INR 9038, Channel Control, good morning, identified. Continue descent to flight level 140, clear direct Urker.
1: Descent, flight level 140, direct Urker, Ryanair 9338.
0: Ryanair 9338, confirm your passing flight level.
1: Passing flight level 3098.
0: Okay, thank you. Delta 2902, report your speed to Dublin 135.655. Bye.
2: 135.655, we'll report speed up to 292.

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0: Ryanair 6 November Yankee, contact Kerry Tower, 123, decimal 325, your radar service terminates, bye-bye.
1: 123, decimal 325, radar service terminates, Ryanair 6 November, Yankee, talk to you later.

0: 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Good day.
1: For the Ryanair 45 Romeo Echo. Please advise that we just about missed a bird on our departure. I think that's about the first part of the runway. Yeah, if you could just do a runway inspection and get back to us at some point, that'd be great.
0: Yeah, that's fine. We'll do a quick inspection and let Shannon know if we found anything.
1: Thanks so much for that. And 119.075. Thank you, Ryanair 45 Romeo Echo. Bye-bye. Passing altitude 4,700 kilometers 90 on the 2 3 1 alpha. Climb to flight 150 and scorecard to Ryanair 45 Romeo Echo. Both on the Ryanair 45 Romeo Echo.

0: Air Canada 801, China Control, good morning, identified. Continue platform heading and climb unrestricted to flight level 260.
1: Okay, continue heading unrestricted, climb to flight level 260 for Air Canada 801.

0: Good morning, Shannon Control Line. This is 475 with you at a 31.5, setting flight level 250.
1: Test speed 475, Shannon Control. Good morning, identified. I'll have further level change in 3 minutes. Clear direct air rag.
0: Direct air rag, test speed 475.

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1: 245 Romeo Echo, connect.
0: Hiya, would you be able to advise us if you've done a runway inspection and if you've found any debris?
1: Yeah, I passed an info to Shannon to give to you. There was an inspection done, nothing found.
0: That's brilliant, thanks so much for that. So yeah, Shannon didn't inform us anything, that's what I'm calling back.
1: Alright.
0: Cheers, bye.

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1: American 132, Shannon Control, good morning, identified. Continue descent to flight level 170.
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1: United 289, Oceana Control, good morning. Identified climb unrestricted to flight level 240, clear direct still.
0: I remember climb flight level 240, direct still 39, 289.

0: 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I'm in Sudan, Kabul.
1: 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Continue descent to flight level 100, clear direct Barnews.
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0: Charlie, good morning. Tarmac 124, passing 31.5, flight level 210, Annapolis.
1: Tarmac 124, Shannon Control, good morning, identified. Continue descent to flight level 170.
0: Descending flight level 170, Tarmac 124.

0: Catalina, it is setting flight level 200 and ready for takeoff.
1: Shamrock 7, Hotel Lima, Shannon Control, good morning, identified. Continue to set flight level 100 and clear direct evolve.
0: Direct evolve, set level 100, 7, 7.

0: Houston, Apex 800, descending flight level 250.
1: Apex 800, Shannon Control, good morning, identified. Continue to descend to flight level 140.
0: Descend to flight level 140,

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1: Okay, two stations cross there. November 518 Alpha Hotel, Santa Control, good morning, identified. Climb unrestricted to flight level 280, clear to Limry.
0: Direct Limry, unrestricted, flight level 280, 518 Alpha Hotel.
1: Right, 2 Alpha November, you were calling? Ryanair 2 Alpha November, Shannon Control, good morning, identified. Climb unrestricted, flight level 290, clear to Tulsa.
2: Climb in unrestricted, flight level 290, I'm ready to Tulsa, Ryanair 2 Alpha November.
1: Shamrock 7 Hotel Lima, contact course approach, 119 or decimal 9, bye-bye. 99,
3: Shamrock 7 Hotel Lima, thanks, bye.
1: Question November 518 Alpha Hotel, just confirm your passing flight level.
0: Yes, we're flying the passing level 70 for flight level 280 by 18 Alpha Hotel.
1: Check, thank you. Ryanair 2 Alpha November, confirm your passing flight level.
2: Flight level 71, Ryanair 2 Alpha November.
1: Check, thank you.

Seminole with that 4-3, flight level 110, climbing 160. Climb unrestricted to 280, left at 4-3.

0: 518 Alpha Hotel.
1: November 518 Alpha Hotel, Shaman.
0: Yeah, I was hoping I would meet the time limit. I just sent my oceanic request, but they're saying I'm too late. Any chance you can coordinate?
1: November 518 Alpha Hotel, I can't do it on my end, unfortunately, but I can give you a frequency if that works.
0: All right, so we'll go to the good old days. It's 2395.
1: November 518 Alpha Hotel, A-frame, you can use 123950 on your second set, or if you're not getting them, you can also try on 124.175.
0: All right, 124.175. Let me give that a try. And I checked with the ground, and they said the best is to send it once airborne, and I just sent it, but let me work on it via voice.
1: Shannon, roger.

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2: Good morning, 5007, runway 24, 5007,
0: Shannon Control, good morning, identified. Climb unrestricted to flight level 130.
2: I want to pick the flight level 130.
0: Ryanair 5007, flight heading 190.
2: Heading 190, Ryanair 5007.

0: Ryanair 2 Alpha November, continue climb to flight level 330.
1: Continue climb to level 330, Ryanair 2 Alpha November.
0: Ryanair 5007, resume on navigation to Letgo, continue climb to flight level 290.
1: Flight level 290, Letgo Ryanair 5007.
0: WestJet 43, contact Shannon 134.260, bye-bye. WestJet 43, Shannon.
2: Yeah, go ahead, sorry, WestJet 43 here.
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1: 135.230, Alpha November, goodbye.

0: 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Bye bye.
1: Okay, 35655, Delta 154, good day.
0: Ryanair 5007, contact Shannon 134, decimal 630. Bye bye.
1: 134, 630, 5007, bye.

0: Ryanair 405 uniform, climbing 90 towards Bogan.
1: Ryanair 405 uniform, China Control, good morning, identified. Climb unrestricted to flight level 230, confirm the passing flight level.
0: Climb unrestricted to flight level 230, passing 058, Ryanair 405 uniform.
1: Check, thank you.

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1: Fraction 3 kilo X-ray, Shannon Control, good morning, identified. Continue descent, flight level 80.
0: Continue descent, flight level 80, fraction 3 kilo X-ray.

0: Coast Guard Island 118, Shannon information, good morning to you. Q8 is 1011, heck of a stuff. Coast Guard Island 118, that's copied. You can report establishment in the blue stacks and then report again when you're done. That's copied.
1: Hello, Reiner. Please verify three descending flight level 24, your recognizable.
2: Reiner 3053, Shannon Control, good morning, identified. Continue to descend flight level 100.
1: Descend level 100, Reiner 3053.

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2: Standard control, United 270, flight level 352, descending 210.
1: United 270, Shannon Control, good morning, identified. You're cleared on the Arabi 3 Delta arrival. Continue descent to flight level 90.
2: Cleared on the Arabi 3 Delta, down to flight level 90, United 270. Hello, United 228, descending 305 for flight level 210.
1: United 228, Shannon Control, good morning, identified. Continue descent to flight level 170.
2: Continue descent, flight level 170, United 228.
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1: The weather, we're going to head towards down by the, it's much clearer over there. We'll call it down, it's down by the area.
0: Coast Guard Island 118, that's copied. You can report heading back to Sligo.
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3: American 724, Shannon Cottrell, good morning. I identified. I've no further traffic for you. Contact Dublin 129er-180. Bye bye.
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4: Shannon Control, good morning. W284, descending level 317, descending level 190.
3: Delta 284, Shannon Control, good morning. I identified. Continue descent to flight level 80, maintain speed 290 knots or greater.
4: Continue descent, maintain flight level 80, speed 290 knots or better, W284.

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1: 119,
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1: Shannon, good morning, Irish 290, which you're routing to Bamba, climbing flight level 230.
0: Irish 290, Shannon, could you identify climb to flight level 240?
1: Climb flight level 240, Irish 290.
0: Irish 290, climb now flight level 250.
1: Climb flight level 250, Irish 290.
0: Irish 290, contact Shannon Control, 134.630.
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0: Control, United 2-3, passing flight level 310 for 210.
1: United 2-3, Shannon, hello, identify descent flight level 170.
0: Continue to descent to flight level 170.

0: Canon, good morning, Bolin 88 Juliet Bravo, climbing level 190, step up.
1: Following 88 Juliet Bravo, China Control, identified, climb on restricted to flight level 240.
0: China, proceed to flight level 240, Bolin 88 Juliet Bravo.
2: Canon, good morning, Shamrock 381, party level 302, descending level 230, step up.
1: Shamrock 381, China Control, identified, clear, tipper, 2 Delta, arrival, descend to flight level 100.
2: 2 Delta, descend level 100, Shamrock 381.
3: Hello, Ryanair 7455, this is Lieutenant Sabao 210 Bibla.
1: Ryanair 7455, Shannon, identify, descend to flight level 100.
3: Lieutenant Sabao 100, Ryanair 7455.

0: Welling, 88 Julia Bravo, climb to flight level 2900.
1: Flight 2900, Welling, 88 Julia Bravo.
0: Delta 284, contact approach 121.4, bye bye.
2: 121.4, reverse, 284, goodbye.

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1: C251.
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0: United 270, C300 knots.
2: C300 knots, United 270.
0: United 270, contact approach 121.4, good day.
2: From the approach 21.4, United 270, good day.

0: Niner 7455, descend to flight level 65, Shannon, transition level.
1: 10 flight level 65, Niner 7455, transition level.

0: Shamrock 381, contact approach 121.04, bye bye.
1: 4-3-1, thank you.
0: Shannon, hello, I'm the 416, decent special 210. I-0416, Shannon, identify speed 290 knots or greater, descend to flight level 170.
1: D7, level 170, 290 or greater, that's the 400.
2: Shannon, Ryanair 960, Romeo, not 3 tests of speed, climbing 4 tests of speed, Shannon, 3 Bravo.
0: Ryanair 960, Romeo, Shannon, control, hello, confirm squawk.
2: Squawk, 3607.
0: Ryanair 960, Romeo, identify time unrestricted to flight level 190.
2: Time restricted to level 190, Ryanair 960, Romeo.
0: Shamrock 108, Shannon, identified descent flight level 170, speed 270 knots or less.
1: Descent flight level 170,
3: speed 70 left, descent Shannon 4. Information the morning, after 4, that's for which you squawk, 3615.
4: After 4, ADA code Shannon, control, Shannon information, could I be QNH, 1012, high step scan.
1: 0-1-0, after 4, that's
2: Ryanair 7455, any chance to proceed 10 mile final, 4-9-2-6.
0: Ryanair 7455, I will be transferring you to Kerry shortly, somebody.

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0: Yeah, Abram.
1: Different, yeah.

0: I-0416, report speed to Dublin 129.180, good day. 129.180, that was in speed, so I said, 400.
1: Center information, good morning, Anfield, 560, at 5,000 feet, leave a course direct to Curram, we'd like to request the Curram 2 Delta 2 shot.
2: After 5-6, Juliet, share information today, cleared on the current 2 Delta arrival.
1: Clear, come 2 Delta, after 5-6, Juliet.
0: I'm channel from line to 416, can I have the tree position? 129.180.
1: 129.180, I support.
0: Shamrock 108, report your speed to Dublin 129.180, good day.
3: 129.180, Shamrock 108,
1: come on. Hello, this is 182. Slamming for the 190, speed 300.
0: Ivory Stress 182, Shannon Gadea identified. Resume normal speed, climb unrestricted, level 310.
1: Resume normal speed, climb unrestricted, by level 310.
2: After 5-6, you have just spoke to approach, and you can disregard the current 2 Delta arrival. Expect vectors with Shannon.
1: Expect vectors with Shannon.
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4: Shannon Ryanair 39, Nick,
0: Ryanair 39 Echo Victor, Shannon DS Margaret identified, climb unrestricted level 290, normal speed.
4: Ryanair
1: 290,
0: normal speed, Ryanair 39 Echo Victor. Shannon Gadea, Shamrock 960, which is standing flight level 210. Shamrock
1: 960, Shannon, hello, identified, descend flight level 170. Descend flight level 170, Shamrock 960.
0: Ryanair 6, Charlie Bob, Shannon.
1: Which sir, just for the slot purposes, they sent us all the way down to Tulsa. Is there anything more direct that we could take towards Lennon?
0: Not at the moment, because you'll be entering London prior to Tulsa, so I don't think we'll approve it.

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1: We're now at the second ring, so we're operating here for the next 4 or 5 minutes before we reach that.
0: Coast Guard Island 118, that's copied. You can report returning to Sligo.

0: Coast Guard Island 118, Shannon information. Coast Guard Island 118, just to confirm, what's the area you're in?
1: We're in the Neffin Mountain Range.
0: Neffin Mountain Range, that's copy, thanks.
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2: Yes, could you give me your latest weather? We're just passing on route and we're just like, know the weather.
3: Yeah, the current wind is 330 degrees, 6 knots. We've visibility of 5 kilometres, light rain and drizzle. The cloud is broken at 300, overcast 500, temperature 12, and the QNH 1011.
2: Say more for that, and you have a good day. 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
3: Roger.
4: Echo India, to Romeo Foxtrot, request left turn to track 310 degrees, restarting.
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4: 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I request a supplement level 160 for Echo India Romeo Foxtrot.
5: Echo Romeo Foxtrot, roger, supplement flight level 160.
4: Thank you, supplement level 160, Echo India Romeo Foxtrot, good
6: morning, Mr. Ryanair, 970 Hotel, passing altitude 4,600 feet, then flight level 960.
5: Ryanair 970 Lutai, Shannon identified, thanks, flight level 230, direct Norla.
6: Flight level 230, direct Norla, Ryanair 970 Lutai.

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2: Shannon, good day, Shamrock 893, descending flight level 200, sir.
0: Shamrock 893, Shannon, identified, descending flight level 100.
2: Descending flight level 100, Shamrock 893.

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0: Ryanair 972 to Hotel, climb to flight level 2-9-0.
2: Climb flight level 2-9-0, Ryanair 972 to Hotel.
0: Ryanair 960, Romeo, when ready, descend to flight level 170.
3: When ready, descend to 170, Ryanair 960, Romeo, and use 123 knots to descend 12.
0: It will probably be still 230 knots. You can advise Dublin on that request, but I'd say it'll be still 230. You'll be currently in a sequence of your number 2.

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1: 135, 655, go ahead. 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
0: Ryanair 960, Romeo, report your clear Devil to Dublin, 135, decimal 655, goodbye.
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0: 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We'll send out the task at north 5400.77, west 011.20. Approximately 60 nautical miles on our present track.
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1: November 10 Alpha Zulu, Shannon Control, good morning, identified. Continue descent to flight level 80.
0: Continue descent to level 80, 10.
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4: Shannon, hello, JetBlue 354, passing 10.7 for flight level 160.
1: JetBlue 354, Shannon Control, good morning, identified. Climb unrestricted to flight level 300, clear direct tickle.
4: All right, 300 direct tickle, JetBlue 354.

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1: Edlam, Echo India, India Romeo Foxtrot.
0: Okay, so I understand that you've had a bit of a retasking. Is that tasking still going to bring you up into the Shanwick and Scottish FIRs?
1: Negative, ma'am. Echo India, India Romeo Foxtrot.
0: Shannon, roger. Can I just confirm Eglinton still the final destination?
1: No, ma'am. Echo India, India Romeo Foxtrot.
0: Shannon, roger. November 10 Alpha Zulu, contact Shannon Approach 121.4. Bye bye. KLM 1124, Shannon Control, good morning, identified. Climb unrestricted to flight level 290, clear direct Bamba.
2: Bamba direct, unrestricted, flight level 290, KLM 1124. Morning, Shenwick, this is speed 475 with you at 4,300 for 5,000.
0: Jet speed 475, Shannon Control, good morning again for you. Climb unrestricted to flight level 240, clear direct Dogle.
2: Direct Dogle, 240, jet speed 475.

0: Portugal 33 Victor Shana Cattell, good morning. I identified. Climb unrestricted to flight level 270. Confirm your passing flight level.
1: Climb unrestricted to flight level 270, passing 156.
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2: Shannon, come back around to the neighborhood of us. Requesting descent to leave controlled airspace in the descent.
0: Echo Romeo Foxtrot, clear to descend to flight level 80, lower is at pilot's discretion. The Shannon QNH 1012 hectopascal.
2: Hey, level 80, below that at our discretion, 1012 for Echo ID and Echo Romeo Foxtrot. Thank you.
3: Shannon, good morning, Air Canada 919, heavy, we're just out of flight level 10 feet for 160.
0: Air Canada 919, Shannon Control, good morning, identified. Climb unrestricted to flight level 280, clear direct Nimbus.
3: Restricted flight level 280 and direct Nimbus, Air Canada 919, thank you.
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2: About 30 minutes past Green Day,
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3: WestJet 47, Sonic Show, good morning, identified. Flying unrestricted to flight level 280.
2: Under 6280, 47.

0: 7 Vernon Ryder, 6-8 Golf Alpha, we're descending flight level 250 inbound downrange.
1: Ryanair 6-8 Golf Alpha, Sonic Patel, good morning, identified. Continue descent to flight level 190.
0: Descent flight level 190, Ryanair 6-8 Golf Alpha.

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2: 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We will be routing there and then onwards for Galway, letting down a scene for approximately 3-0 minutes. We shouldn't enter the zone, we'll just on the outskirts of it, just for your SA, Air Corps 112.
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1: Okay, one, good morning, QNH 1012, X Papa.
0: Big
1: Kyle Brack, Shannon. And confirm, is that exactly what?
0: Yes, I'll be ready to tell
1: you what. Okay, thank you. You can report approaching the boundaries.
0: Cool.
1: There is a Ryanair just inbound. They're about 5 minutes.

0: November 1144, Shannon Control, good morning, identified. Continue climb to flight level 270.
1: Continue climbing 270, 1144.
2: Shannon, good morning, you project 409 and descending to flight level 220, inbound direct.
0: This is Jet 409, Shannon Control, good morning, identified. Continue descent to flight level 80.
2: Continue descent to flight level 80, project 409.

0: Good morning, November 4, Delta Foxtrot, Officer Ferry, Mountain Level 4,000 feet.
1: November 4, Delta Foxtrot, Shannon Control, good morning, identified. Continue climb unrestricted to flight level 70.
0: Flight level 70, November 4, Delta Foxtrot.
1: November 4, Delta Foxtrot, just confirm your squawk.
0: 3613, November 4, Delta Foxtrot.
1: Check, thank you. Uniform Kilo November 1144, contact Shannon 134.260, bye bye.
2: 134.260.1144, good evening.
1: November 4, Delta Foxtrot, you're now cleared. Right turn to Gillog, Gulf, India, Lima, Oscar Golf.
0: I'm sorry, I'm going to need that again. Can you spell that for me?
1: No problem. Gulf, India, Lima, Oscar, Gulf.
0: Okay, direct to Gulf, India, Lima, Oscar, Gulf. You mind giving us a heading while we plug that into the box?
1: Yeah, you can fly heading 060.
0: Okay, we're going to continue our right turn here to a heading of 060 degrees. November 4, Delta Foxtrot.

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2: 121.4, this is Jet 409.
1: Hi, good morning, I'm trying to 230, follow up 29. Forward, set up level 210.
3: Station to 230, ready to contact descend 2, set up 170.
1: Level 170, transat 230.

0: Dublin Delta 177, climbing 160.
1: Identified confirm passing level.
0: Delta 177 up to 160, passing 8.4. Climb 280 on strict Delta 1.

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1: 714, Shannon, good morning at Endpoint 3 to Evans, flying to the flight level 230.
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2: You clear to enter the Shannon airspace, direct to Rubik, thank you. Could you just confirm, clear to level 170?
0: Echo Romeo Fox, A-firm, clear to flight level 170.
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0: Tranquility, India, Romeo Fox. Can you confirm you're routing from Rubex on?
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0: Okay.

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0: 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Oscar Zulu Hotel, just pass and follow at 1600 feet, leading to Gary.
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0: QNH 1012, and report 20 miles from Kerry. Oscar Zulu Hotel.
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Hello, JetBlue 842, flight level 104, climbing flight level 160. Flight level 240, JetBlue 842.

0: JetBlue 842, continue present heading and report the heading to Shannon 134.260. Bye.
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0: 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JetBlue 842, did you copy continue present heading? JetBlue 842, contact Shannon on your heading, 134.

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1: 1-2-4.
2: Hey, Shannon, Little Shamrock 105, 14-5, timing flat level 160. Flat level 280, Shamrock 105.

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0: 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Goodbye.
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0: Whiskey, defender flight level 180.
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2: Golf, tell off, Oscar Golf, Alpha.
1: 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Golf, Golf, Alpha, just airborne from Calami. 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
2: Golf, tell off, Golf, Alpha, thank you. 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
1: routing.

791 Charlie, contact Shannon 134, decimal 260, goodbye. Base 4260, flight 10, 791 Charlie, bye.

0: 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I'm on Whiskey Sunset, Kona Tower, 130.705. Radar service terminated, please.
1: 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Bye-bye.
2: Kona Tower, low Shamrock 91 Whiskey, descending level 100, direct Expo A320, and standing by for weather when available.
3: Shamrock now, Whiskey, Connacht afternoon. Continue to Expo Street in Isle of Sula, runway 26. Weather to view, surface wind 290 degrees, 8 knots. We've 10 kilometres, light rain. The cloud is broken at 500, it's overcast at 1000. Temperature 13, dew point 13, and the Connacht QNH 1012. Runway surface condition is wet.
2: Thanks, cleared Isle of Sula, runway 26. And weather copied, QNH 1012, Shamrock 91 Whiskey.

0: India Romeo Fox, descend to flight level 80.
1: Descend to flight level 80. That's India Romeo Fox.
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3: Shamrock Nine Whiskey, you can send down 5,000 feet now, QNH 1012, report localizer established.
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Charlie Goodyear, Shamrock 123, which you traffic flight 160 passing 153 for hire. Flight plan number 280, 106, Shamrock 123. 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
1: Shamrock 91 Whiskey, descend 3,000 feet, cleared Alice Sulu, runway 26, 4, 5 miles.
0: Descend 3,000 feet, connection 012, and cleared Isle of Poach, 26, report 5 miles, Shamrock 91 Whiskey.

0: I'll wait to have line to line for a little time. That's what I thought about.
1: Traction 3, Victor Lima, Shannon, got identified state of Bamba. Confirm your request, your cruising level is 92, flight level 190, and report your passing altitude of flight level. And what's your request, your cruising level?
0: Present cruising level is 250,
1: request number for delivery change.
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1: Shermer 91 Whiskey, surface wind 310 degrees, 6 knots, runway 26, clear to land.
0: Clear to land, runway 26, Shermer 91 Whiskey.

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1: Rainer 4 X-ray Whiskey, Shannon, good day, identified. Here to B Pan and Bambach, climbing unrestricted flight level 230, report passing flight level.
0: Passing flight level 153, climbing flight level 230, and Riddick B Pan, Bambach, Rainer 4 X-ray Whiskey.

0: Downtown Skyliner 919 Golf, passing 58, climbing flight level 90, Orca.
1: Ryanair 919 Golf, Shannon, good morning, it is flight 2 to Arkell, climb 2 flight level 310.
0: Arkell, climb flight level 310, Ryanair 919.
1: Ryanair 919 Golf, Shannon, and then Mr. Jack, here to Dollar.
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0: Channing Control, good morning. November 10 Alpha Zulu's out of 3,000 feet, climbing to 5,000.
1: November 10 Alpha Zulu, Channing the data, flight 2 Sunas. Climb 2 Sunas, 240.
0: 240, November 10 Alpha Zulu.

0: Ryanair 4 SU, this is Shannon, contact Shannon Controls, 134.630. Good day.
1: 134.630, Ryanair 4 SU, okay, bye-bye.

0: Shannon, good afternoon, NSF 456 passing 3,800 feet, 94,500 feet on the course, 3 Bravo departure.
1: Ryanair 7456, Shannon, good day. Walk ahead, climb 2, flat of it, please get on.
0: Yes, I got the clear level, please, Ryanair 7456.
1: Ryanair 7456, Shannon, identified. Climb 2, flat of it, 230.
0: Climb flat of it, 230, Ryanair 7456.
1: Ryanair 7456, Shannon cleared 2, Lasnov.
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0: 40 minutes, we get comms.
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0: Shannon, good day, Tasha, it's a problem to see something here, 5,000 Whiskey, Metro 1, 0, 1, 2, this is your 2-5
1: departure. Aljet 493 Whiskey, Shannon, good day, identify, tip engine, climb 2, flight level 2, please, get off.
0: Climb 2, level 2, 3-0, that's it, 493 Whiskey.
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0: Engine, Shannon, very good afternoon, 781, Charlie passing 276, descending 250, bonus.
1: Ryanair 781, Charlie, Shannon, identified. Descend to flight level 200.
0: Flight level 200, Ryanair 781, Shannon. Shannon, hi, it's 6X, Kelly 2, which is just clear the Shannon's on to this X.
2: Exactly, 2 Roger, we can report both engine types.
0: What's all exactly?

0: Shamrock 492, the Channel Good Air, Enterprise, flying unrestricted services, 8-0. Shamrock 850, Channel Good Air, Enterprise, just a leg go, flying 2, flight level 230. Just confirm the passing altitude of flight level again.
1: Stand by. Shamrock 850, passing altitude 4,000 feet for flight level 230. And just for direct leg go, Shamrock 850.
0: Confirm present position 2, leg go.
1: Leg go, thank you, Shamrock 850.
0: 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Good day.
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0: Caljet 493, Whiskey Shannon, climb 2, flight level 270.
1: Flight level 270, Douglas 493.
0: Ryanair 7456, Shannon, climb 2, flight level 270.
1: Flight level 270, Ryanair 7456.
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1: W035
0: Mike, bye. 15 Echo Papa, 6 9 1 7 0 for 1 9 0 0 0 0 0 0 0 0 0 0 0 0 0 0 0 0 0 0 0 0 0 0 0 0 0 0 0 0 0 0 0 0 0 0 0 0 0 0 0 0 0 0 0 0 0 0 0 0 0 0 0 0 0 0 0 0 0 0 0 0 0 0 0 0 0 0 0 0 0 0 0 0 0 0 0 0 0 0 0 0 0 0 0 0 0 0 0 0 0 0 0 0 0 0 0 0 0 0 0 0 0 0 0 0 0 0 0 0 0 0 0 0 0 0 0 0 0 0 0 0 0 0 0 0 0 0 0 0 0 0 0 0 0 0 0 0 0 0 0 0 0 0 0 0 0 0 0 0 0 0 0 0 0 0 0 0 0 0 0 0 0 0 0 0 0 0 0 0

0: Mike,
1: Channing, good day. 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
0: 170.

0: Hello, this is 409 coming to take out the on Synthetic Gravity Flight.
1: CTF 409, Chenega Day, identified time to flight level 270, direct open.
0: Come level 270, and direct to, can you take in the point?
1: CTF 409, that's both from Bravo Oscar, Foxtrot Uniform Mike.
0: Both from Bravo Oscar, Foxtrot Uniform Mike, CTF 409.
1: Turn into Uniform Mike.
2: Hello, CTF Uniform Mike.
1: CTF Uniform Mike, yeah, you're still with Shannon here, Dublin 135655.
2: Thank you.
0: CTF 409, can you go first, CTF 11?
1: CTF 409, affirmative, flight level 270.
0: Level 270, 640.
1: CTF 409, affirm and confirm passing altitude.
0: Now 4,400 feet at 40 yards.

0: Charlo, the Shamrock 9 Alpha Lima, stand to KNH1012, request departure clearance to Heathrow, please.
1: Shamrock 9 Alpha Lima, clearance to London Heathrow, offer me 26 Elgux 1 Bravo departure, flight level 90, squawk 6015.
0: Clear to Heathrow, runway 26, Elgux 1 Bravo departure, flight level 90, and squawk 6015, Shamrock 91 Whiskey.
1: I'll be back in a second.

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1: Ryanair 885 Romeo, Shannon, good day. Identified flying to flight level 230.
0: Traffic level 230, Ryanair 885 Romeo.
1: Ryanair 885 Romeo, clear to let go.
0: Clear to let go, Ryanair 885 Romeo.

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0: 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I'm on my side of the 317, Standard 2, on the direction to Everett, 10-4.
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1: Again, to Jet 2, Shannon, good day. Identify descent to flight level 80.
0: Descent level 80, Agenda 2.
2: Shannon, United
1: 271,
2: 3500,
1: 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Identify, take the pickle, find flight level 240.
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0: Tower, Ski 5 in the 8 from request access the runway for above patrol.
1: Rescue 5, Tower Patrol.
0: Speed on Rescue 5.
2: 9, past 6, flight level 80, flight level 160.
3: 229, China, good day, identifies, climb to flight level 300.
2: Climb to flight level 300, yeah, 229.
3: 229, clear to pickle.
2: Direct pickle, yeah, 229.
3: United 271, climb to flight level 280.
4: 280, United 271.
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2: Passer 04, so traffic information, 3 o'clock, 9.5 miles, we'll be crossing right to left behind at 2,000 feet, unverified, they're going to bottom end to the Diamond DA-42.
3: Copy, we'll keep an eye out for the DA-42 traffic, Passer 04.
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1: Okay, Duval, Shannon, good afternoon, identified. Runway 34 is an option for you if you would like it.
0: Affirm, Shamrock, 25 will take that.
1: 25, Roger, clear to AFLAM, descend to flight level 140.
0: Descend 140, Shamrock, 8, 6, 6.
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1: 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Traffic Silver Cross 5.5 miles to 172, also 2,000 feet, and you're overtaking them by about 35 miles.
0: Copy, sir. We're keeping an eye out for any routes as far as Butterman. Number there, but it's southeast of Butterman, so hopefully we won't catch up with them before that.
1: After 4-8 Echo, roger, they're going as far as Shannon.
0: Keep an eye out, for that.
2: Here, 3-3 Victor November, Shannon, good day, identified, 10th, flight level 110.
0: Flight level 110, Ryan, 3-3 Victor November.

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3: November 123, Papa Delta, passing 6,900 for 15,000.
2: November 123, Papa Delta, sounding good day, identified and climb to flight level 230.
3: Continue climb flight level 230 for 123, Papa Delta.

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1: Oscar 04, Hotel Roger. They're actually just offering now going from Bodeman to Tallow.
0: Copy that, Oscar 04.
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3: Tower Shamrock 9 Alpha Lima, ready for departure.
4: Shamrock 9 Alpha Lima, surface 22.40 degrees, 5 knots, runway 26, clear for takeoff.
3: Clear for takeoff, runway 26, Shamrock 9 Alpha Lima.

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1: 119 or 075, Shamrock 9 Alpha Whiskey, bye bye.
2: Sierra 2.
0: Sierra 2, turn.
2: Sierra 2, the Honda Fine Charlie, set to speed on to Bravo 1, down to the finishing contractor.
0: Sierra 2, tower, speed on.
2: Sierra 2, proceeding on to Bravo 1.
1: On the Elgox departure.
3: Alpha Lima China, make good day, identified to Liffey, climb clear flight level 230.
1: Direct Liffey, climb level 230, Shamrock 9, Alpha Lima. We're squawking 6015, Shamrock 9, Alpha Lima.

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Shana, good afternoon. Shamrock 143 Juliet, passing flight number 140, climbing flight number 160. Flight number 280, Shamrock 143 Juliet.

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0: Chinook 11 Tango, out of 117 for 160, inbound Star.
1: Chinook 11 Tango, China, identify direct to Ernan, flying flight level 280.
0: Ernan, signing flight level 2, and 280 confirmed. 280, and direct direction.

0: Southern Airlines, Southern Delta Lima, descend level 200 inbound Bravo.
1: Rhino 67 Delta Lima Shannon, hello, radar contact. Continue descent flight level 100 and you're clear to VFL 1 Romeo arrival in Cork.
0: Continue descent flight level 100 and VFL 1 Romeo arrival in 67 Delta Lima.

0: 3-0-0,
1: just flight level 210. American 208 Shannon, hello, where are contact?
2: Joel, good morning, United 22, flight level 110, climbing to flight level 160. Present heading 280, United 22.

0: Shamrock 1-1 Tango, continue its status at 129 or decimal 1. Bye-bye.
1: Sedona 1, Shamrock 7-7. Oh, sorry, 1-1 Tango. Bye-bye.

0: Lieutenant, good afternoon, Angel for Mike, 3150, passing 6700 to flip level 90.
1: India Alpha Mike, 3150, Shannon, hello, radar contact, turn right, radar heading 100.
0: Right, heading 100, for Alpha Mike, 3150.
1: India Alpha Mike, 3150, Shannon, affirm, climb flight level 230.
0: Climb 230, Alpha Mike, 3150.

0: 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We will find the outgoing leading to Cork Fire Miles.
1: Alpha 04 Hotel information copied, no known traffic to affect you. Ryanair 67 Delta Lima Shannon, continue descent to flight level 80.
2: Continue to level 80, 67 Delta Lima.

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1: Good afternoon, Shannon Control, November 496 X-ray 305, descending to Zulu.
0: And November 496 X-ray Shannon, hello to radar contact. Continue descent to flight level 80.
1: 80, 496 X-ray.
0: Ryanair 67 Delta Lima, contact Cork approach 119.9, bye bye.
2: 419, that's Ryanair 67 Delta Lima.

0: India Alpha Mike 3150 Shannon. Report you're heading to Shannon at 134.630. Bye bye.
1: Mike 3150, we're about 134.630. Bye.

0: Shannon, good afternoon. Ryanair 533 Delta descending, flight level 200.
1: Ryanair 533 Delta, Shannon, hello to you, radar contact. Continue descent flight level 100, and you're cleared in Urso 1 Romeo, arrival in Cork.
0: Descent flight level 100, Urso 1 Romeo, Ryanair 533.

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1: Okay, bye-bye.
0: Golf Hotel Oscar, Golf Alpha.
1: Golf Hotel Oscar, Golf Alpha, Shannon.
2: Golf Alpha with you, just in handover from Cork. We're just here at the Cork zone en route to Killarney. We're estimating there at 954.
1: Golf Hotel Oscar, Golf Alpha, information copy. 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

0: Golf Hotel Oscar, Golf Bravo, information that is copied. Estimate for Waterfall is copied. There's no other traffic to affect you. Channing QNH is 1013 hectopascals.
1: 213, we'll try to place one airborne at Mark Williams.
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0: 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Bye-bye.
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1: 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Golf Golf Bravo.
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2: Shamrock, a 4 Romeo Whiskey Shannon, hello radar, contact flying flight level 280.
1: Climbing up level 280,
2: Shamrock, 1 Alpha Charlie Shannon, radar, contact flying flight level 240, clear to pickle 7.
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3: Big Deck Kelly 7 is just 4 miles east of Tullamore this time. Cross is 2637 and we're en route back to Woodford.
0: Big Deck Kelly 7, Shannon, air drum tune H1013 hectopascals, and what's your estimate for Woodford?
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0: 7. Kelly 7, you're going to report close on the flight plan at Woodford.
3: We'll call close on the plan Woodford, exactly 7.
2: And Shamrock 1, Alpha Charlie, all approved, like no traffic to affect, advise back on track.
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0: Tesla 42 Delta, standing by for descent. Descend flight level 80, Jamestown 42 Delta.
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1: Ryanair 6 X-ray uniform Shannon, hello radar contact. Cleared at Tipper 2 Delta arrival in Shannon and continue descent to flight level 80.
0: Clear to Tipper 2 Delta arrival in Shannon, continue descent to flight level 80, Shannon.
1: American F725, Shannon, hello, radar contact, flight flight level 320, unrestricted.
2: Climb unrestricted, flight level 320, American 725.

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1: 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We'll call on that line.
0: Echo 272 information, that over starting QNH is 1013 hectopascals, the forecast is 4D.
1: 1013 is copy, the forecast is 4D, and estimating bound on 1350.
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1: 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Descend flight level 100, clear direct to Urter for an Urter 1 Romeo arrival in course.
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0: Ryanair SX X-ray uniform contact Shannon approach 121.4. Bye bye.
1: Oh, 121.4. This is my four. So thank you.
0: Ryanair 9 Charlie Alpha contact Shannon 134.630. Bye bye.
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0: Kona Tower, excellent, you guys in the field.
1: Yankee Kilo, sir.
0: I just reported the beam field just south of the field itself. You should be able to see me there today on radar, going to Eagle Kilo.
1: Coverage is it's poor, so it won't get you when you're down low. If you're up at 2,000 feet, we'll probably see you.
0: Gotcha. I know what I know anyways, because I got Shannon, check it out. You got Kilo.
1: Yeah, but I have your video.
0: Okay, thank you. Excellent, you got
1: you can report next, boundary, flight plan closure.
0: I'm going to report on zone boundary outbound for flight plan closure. Excellent, you got Kilo.
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0: 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Hello, we are descending 7240, passing 288, en route, let go.
1: Air France, 38, Charlie Delta, Shannon, hello, radar contact, continue descent to flight level 140, and you're cleared in Urso 1 Romeo, arrival in Cork.
0: So, descent 140, and clear Urso 1 Romeo, Air France, CH, Charlie Delta.

0: 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Climb flight level 240 and cleared last note direct.
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2: Thank you, Fox, Golf, Fox, Roger. We're with VFR at the moment, so it'll be a transit VFR, QNH1012, and to report next to South Beam, the airport.
1: 1012, and report South Beam, the airport, second India, Fox, Golf, Fox.
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2: Shamrock of 1 Lima Hotel, Shannon, hello, radar contact. Time for light level 240, clear to pickle direct. Shamrock 1 Lima Hotel, Shannon, 3 feet.

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0: Hello, Ryanair, 6.1 Kilo Shannon, hello, radar contact, continue descent to flight level 170.
1: Continue descent to flight level 170,
0: Shamrock 1, Lima Hotel, Shannon, flying flight level 300.

0: Ryanair, 6 Mile Kilo, contact Dublin, 135.655. Bye-bye.
1: Good afternoon, after 73 Whiskey, 4261, Phoenix 1013 at 25. Currently to the west of Dungarvan, reading direct to Watford and on Whitefield Grey.
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0: Okay, Alpha 19 Golf is at 2,700 feet, get 8.0, 1, 3, 4, 2, 6, 0, 6. Just not at the incarnate OP, routing to 5 ahead, then to transfer from there and back into Golf.
1: Alpha 19 Golf, information, roger, site, Vermi reading Mizzen, Tenter, and then was it Ross Lair with the last bit?
0: 8 Alpha 19 Golf.
1: Alpha 19 Golf, roger, report leaving Mizzen.
0: I will go Alpha 19 Golf.

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0: 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Contact Dublin information, 118.5.
1: Copy that, traffic looking out, and Dublin now, 118.5, Echo 272.
2: Colin, good afternoon, Shamrock 12 Whiskey, just passing flight level 130 for flight level 160, direct to Inker. Flight level 280 and direct pickle 9, Shamrock 12 Whiskey, thank you.

0: Ryanair 2975, Shannon, hello, radar contact. Continue descent, flight level 100, and you're clear to Gotham 1 Romeo arrival in Cork.
1: Continue descent, flight level 100, Romeo, weather 2975.

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4: Connox Tower, Ryanair 5, Zulu Victor, requesting calm weather.
5: Connox 5, Zulu Victor, Connox Tower, afternoon. The wind at the field, 270 degrees, 9 knots, visibility 10 kilometres. A few clouds, 1,200, broken 2,100. Temperature 16.13, the Connox QNH 1012. Expect straight in Isle of Sula on the 26.
4: Expect the Isle of Sula 26, QNH 1012, Ryanair 5, Zulu Victor.
2: You descend flight level 100 and you're cleared of Baffle 1 Romeo arrival in course.
1: Descend flight level 100, Baffle 1 Romeo, Shannon
2: 7. Ryanair 5, Zulu, Victor, Shannon, continue descend to flight level 100.
6: Flight level 100, Ryanair 5, Zulu, Victor.
2: Ryanair 2975, contact Cork approach 119 or decimal 9. Bye bye.
6: 119 or decimal 9, bye bye.

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0: Just to grab the latest weather at Connacht.
1: Surface in 270 degrees, 10 knots, with 10 kilometers, few cloud 1,200, broken 2,100, temperature 16, dew point 13, Connacht QNH 1012.
0: Thanks very much. I'll speak to you again sometime. Echo India, India Romeo Foxtrot.

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1: 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Currently operating at the Blue Mountains and will advise leaving back for Bogan.
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0: Ryanair 5 Zulu Victor, Swift left heading 265
1: 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Ryanair 5 Zulu Victor, Shannon, that's approved.
2: 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Ryanair 5 Zulu Victor, heading 260 cruise.
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Aircraft walking 7001 and northwest of Port Leith, 1,700 feet, are you free to speak?

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1: 1014,
0: just
1: had in Woodford. On route to Cromwell, it's gas pipeline inspection. And plan at the minute, just end up Sligo after finishing the gas pipeline. That's all that we have a flight plan.
0: Exit 87, Mudrick Walk 2623, reports leaving Galway.
1: 2623, we'll report to Galway.
2: Shannon, good morning, or good afternoon, I should say. Shamrock Niner 77, climbing 160, passing 130 to Surrock. Climb flight level 240, Shamrock Niner 77.

0: Ryanair 818, Victor Shannon, hello, radar contact. Ryanair 818, Victor Shannon, clear direct to Ecosa. Ryanair 5, Zulu Victor Shannon, you're cleared right direct to Kesley. Ryanair 5, Zulu Victor, continue descent to flight level 80.
1: Descent flight level 80, 5 Zulu Victor.
0: Shamrock 977 Shannon, climb flight level 280.
2: Climb flight level 280, Shamrock 977.
3: Shannon, Hoyland, Echo India, India, Maria Foxtrot.
0: Echo India, India, Romeo Foxtrot, Shannon, hello to your radar gun. And confirm your flight level.
3: Could you repeat for Echo India, India, Romeo Foxtrot? Final level 160, Foxtrot, Echo India, India, Romeo Foxtrot.

0: Cock Tower, good day. Helicopter Victor Hotel Alpha 8 Charlie.
1: Victor Hotel Alpha 8 Charlie, Connor.
0: Good day. Helicopter Alpha 8 Charlie's Bell 206 Long Ranger currently tracking towards Tobercurry at 1,000 feet, remaining out of the zone, but requesting airways clearance if possible to a private site in Salivari. One POB and 2 hours fuel endurance.
1: And Alpha 8 Charlie, you're going looking to go Tobercurry and then Balivari, is it?
0: Tobercurry, or if I could enter the zone, I'm tracking just towards Tobercurry, but remaining out of the zone. But yeah, at any stage, if I could just track across direct for a private site in Balivari, that'd be amazing.
1: Roger, where are you at the moment?
0: About 5 nautical miles to the northwest of Tobercurry.
1: Okay, you'll be obviously remaining north of Swinford on the way, just confirm that.
0: Remaining north of Swinford.
1: Yeah, that's fine, that transit is approved. It's going to keep you down at 1,000 feet. QNH 1012, I have scheduled traffic inbound.
0: 1012, not above 1,000, I'll say Charlie.
1: Okay, very much. Check, so on the board, fuel insurance for local plan.
0: Yeah, so fuel insurance about 2 hours and one POV.
1: Roger, and you can report next north of Swinford on the way.
0: And report north of Swinford on the way, not above 1,000. Alpha 8 Charlie.
2: Runway 5 Zulu Victor, radio 109, 25 miles, descending flight level 80.
1: Runway 5 Zulu Victor, Connacht, continue to KSB straight in out of Sulu, runway 26, no delay. Descend now down to 3,000 feet on QNH 1012, report localizer established.
2: 3,000 feet, 1012, direct KSB, RNS 26, runway 5 Zulu Victor.

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1: Romeo, Oscar Golf, 1014, that's 206
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1: Gamma Cayman 504, request left 15 degrees to the west.
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1: 1535 Papa
0: 73. Thank you.
1: Shannon, good afternoon, Charlie 99, passing flight 125, this is climb flight 240, correct, good luck.
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1: 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Requesting right turn 340 degrees for the next 30 miles. Turn 340 degrees, copy Shamrock 989.

0: Coast down at Ryanair, 5 Tango Papa. We're descending at the 230 towards 2-6.
1: Ryanair, 5 Tango Papa, shot and radar contact, descend flight level 170.
0: Descend level 170, Ryanair, 5 Tango Papa.

0: And Victor Hotel, Alpha 8 Charlie, have your visual to the northwest. You report closing your flight plan, Balivari.
1: Copy, have me visual and report closing flight plan for Balivari, Alpha 8 Charlie.
2: Kilo Yankee 504 Shannon, continue descent flight level 80.
1: Continue descent flight level 80, Shannon Kilo 50.
3: Destination number 1 on the Gulf. We are just moving back towards the down the coast, towards the Gulf, due to weather close in the southwest. From the Gulf, we will try and route northwest up to San Turk.
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3: Okay, so ETA for Balvano is time 20, and we have the Qatar Core 112 in place there at the 2 o'clock, no problem.
2: Roger. Ryanair, a 5 Tango Papa, contact Dublin 135.655, goodbye.
3: That was 35, successful, Ryanair 5.
4: After 73 Whiskey, readability 5, starting QNH now 1014.
3: Readability 5, starting 1014, after 73.
4: Air call 112, you can next report at NS 40.
6: From Mac India, India, and we have Foxtrot, request flight level 140. So India, India Romeo Foxtrot, requesting flight level 140. QDC on the flight level 1140. Echo India, India Romeo Foxtrot.

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1: Hey, Charlie, that's copied. Local plan closed, times 5-6, good day.
0: Local plan closed. I'll say, Charlie.
2: Yes.

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1: Fraction 100 Romeo, Shannon, high low radar contact, continue descent to flight level 150.
0: Descending level 150, fraction 100 Romeo.

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1: and Airliner 7, Victor Victor Shadow, radar contact, line flight level 310, clear direct Tulsa.
0: Flight level 310 and direct Tulsa, thank you.
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0: 134.630, 34654, bye.

0: time exactly, Kevin? Is David Galway 427?
1: Exactly, Kevin. Roger. What do you need to transit, Connor?
0: Negative. We're going to clear, Connor. Exactly, Kevin.
1: Exactly, Kevin. Roger. Exactly, Kevin. You can export us out, Mullis.

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1: Descend level 100, traction 100 Romeo.
2: Charlie, good day, Shama 4X in November, passing flight level 100, climbing level 160 with 2 knots off. At the moment, we're heading 360 meters of the weather void. We call you from a clear the weather.
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2: Well, neck in November, it's showing, I'd say about another 20 miles, then we should be able to turn left, hopefully sooner.
0: Scottish 127, 275, jump on the trigger, goodbye.

0: Sierra Tower, fraction 100 Romeo, descending level 100 Echo.
1: Fraction 100 Romeo, connect afternoon, continue to Echo straight in ILS Zulu, runway 26, notably.
0: ILS Zulu 26, straight in, fraction 100 Romeo.
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1: Surface wind is 230 degrees, 7 knots. We have 10 kilometers, few cloud of 1,600, some broken cloud of 1,800, temperature 17, dew point 12, and the QNH 1012.
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1: Flight 250, Shamrock 1 Echo November. Shamrock 1 Echo November, 127275. Before we change, we'll have to take a left turn now. Thank you.
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0: After 70 whiskey, Roger, Golf 0434.
2: Golf 0434 after 70 whiskey.
0: After 73 whiskey, contact Dublin information 118.5, bye bye.
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1: Traction 100 Romeo, descend 3,000 feet, you cleared ILS Zulu, Romeo 26, report 5 miles.
0: Descend 3,000 feet, cleared ILS Zulu 26, go at 5, Traction 100 Romeo.

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1: The weather forecast.
0: Affirm, the current wind is 240 degrees, 10 knots. We have 10 kilometers visibility, is few cloud of 1,600, broken cloud of 1,800, temperature 17, 2.12, and QNH is 1012. Expect the ILS Zulu for runway 26. It's plus 17.
1: Thank you, Ryanair.
0: Roger.
2: And Tower Ryanair 81 Echo November. Could we request the departure clearance, please, to London Luton?
0: Ryanair 81 Echo November, you're to London Luton via the LGUX 1 Bravo departure, flight level 90, squawk 7644.
2: LGUX 1 Bravo, flight level 90, squawk 7644, Ryanair 81 Echo November, thank you.
0: Read that correct.

0: Trainer 8, Victor Papa, here to give up.
1: Victor Trainer November, Shannon, good day, identified.

0: Point at 8-figure Papa Santa Cork, 119.9. Goodbye. Bye-bye. Bye-bye. 6 Charlie November, contact Dublin, 135.655. Goodbye.
1: Dublin 755, as you said, Charlie. Really. Six Paulina, request. He said, Paulina,

0: Fraction 100 Romeo, surface wind is 250 degrees, 11 knots, runway 26, clear to land.
1: Yeah, land 26, Fraction 100 Romeo.
2: Runway 701, approximately 3720, by direct speed right.
3: Ryanair 701, Channing with 8 identified, descend to flight level 200.
2: Descent level 200, runway 701.
4: Adam Control, good morning, Ryanair 6108, I'm flying 2500.
3: 610, East Channing Bay identified, clear to Tulsa, climb to flight level 190.
4: Clear to Tulsa, fly 190, Ryanair 610.
3: Ryanair 6108, yeah, just confirm flight level 190.
4: Flight level 190, Ryanair 610.

0: 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Contact Sunny Gulf Tower 129.805. Radar service terminated. Flight.
1: Sunny Gulf Tower now 129.805. Logan 365 Volume. Have a lovely afternoon.

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1: Line to flight level 270.
0: Line here, 701, send to flight level 130.
2: Flight level 130,

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0: Broken on at this time. We'll be landing out of place and this is Charlie. I'm not quite a big break.
1: I'll copy.

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0: 701, contact Kerry Tower 123.325, radar service terminated, goodbye.
1: 123.325, Ryan 701, goodbye.
2: Delta 155 is getting flight level 147, climbing base level 160.
0: Delta 155, Shannon, good day. Identified cleared to Pico, climbing flight level 280.
2: Going to Pico and climb maintain flight level 280. Delta 155, Eddie.
3: 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How long will you be operating for?
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0: 21 Whiskey Shining Good Day identified. Send to flight level 100. Tremor 76 Kilo, contact Shannon 134, decimal 260. Bye.
1: 34, this is there for Shannon, Tremor 76 Kilo, bye.

0: After 7-3 with the information, hello, starting QNH is 1014 hectopascal, report Wexford town.
1: QNH 014, I'm over for that Wexford town now, so that's

0: identified flight level 300.
1: Flight level 300, Charlie,
0: 7 8 Charlie, 7 7 Charlie, 5 4 degrees, 5 0 now. 7 7 Charlie, 7 identified. Continue the heading time to level 280.
1: The heading time level 280. It's the 250 now, Shemma 77 Charlie.
0: Shemma 77 Charlie, you can do 280 left.
1: 280 left, right.
0: Shemma 78 Bemis, speed 290 or greater. Okay, cross to someone. Shemma 78 Bemis, speed 290 or greater.
1: 290 or greater, thank you, Shemma 78.
0: Shemma 77 Charlie, direct to no food.
1: Direct

0: 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Just approaching Kildare area, routing to Rockburn via Mitchell Town and Chatford.
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0: Routing to Rockburn via Mitchell Town and Clontown, after 190 Golf.
1: After 190 Golf, Roger, you can report Demon Clonmel. There is helicopter doing firefighting in Schlieve na Mon, which is about east-northeast of Clonmel. If you can stay away from the area just so they can do their ops easier.
0: I copy for report, report to Clonmel. We'll make sure we stay clear after 190 Golf.
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1: Coast Guard Ireland 117, that's copy, you can report when you're established with the vessel.
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1: 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Goodbye.
0: 130-705, bye-bye, Iranian flight to order. Alpha 2278, Comtech, copy that traffic as well.
1: Alpha 278, Roger, you can report off number 1530.
2: Whiskey, Connect, continue to Expo Straight in ILS Zulu Runway 26, descend now flight level 80.
0: Continue to Expo ILS Zulu Runway 26, descend 80, Ryanair 521 Whiskey.
1: Air France 570 Delta Bravo, Shannon, good day, identify 310 Norla, climb to flight level 230.
3: Right now, 230, clear for Dola, Air France
0: 570 Delta Bravo. Shannon, good day, identify Bravo, descend level 200, Bonnet.
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1: Charlie information, that's all copy, thank you, pleasure.

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1: Spider-51 Whiskey, descend 3,000 feet, cleared LS Zulu runway 26, report 5 miles.
0: Descend 3,000 feet, cleared LS Zulu 26, we'll call it 5 miles right now, 51 Whiskey.
2: Delta Bravo, find flight level 310.
3: Lobby 310, am I 5 to the 5th of Bravo?

0: 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Good afternoon, this is Echo India Alpha Echo Romeo. Climbing through level 210 for 230 Bedman.
1: Echo India Alpha Echo Romeo, Shannon, good day. Identify clear to Bamba, climbing through level 290.
0: Sorry, to Bamba, level 290, Echo Romeo.

0: Shannon, g'day, Shamrock 9, Kilo November, passing 130 from 160, we're not CPDLT, and would you have a frequency for Shamrock, please?
1: 9 Kilo November, Shannon, g'day, identified, climb flight level 280.
0: Climb flight level 280, Shamrock 9, Kilo November. Thank you, Box 2, 127650, Shamrock 9, Kilo November.

0: off 19th of November. If you're having trouble on that one because you're low, you could try 124.175 after that.
1: 124.175, Shamrock 19th of November. Fine. I'll go to you.

Thank you.

0: Great Whiskey, you report to heading Shannon Approach, 121.4. Good way.
1: One Whiskey approaching 5 miles.
2: 521 Whiskey, surface wind 290 degrees, 6 knots, runway 26, just land.
1: Westland 26, Ryanair 521 Whiskey.

0: Roger, will I do a temporary flight sign closure?
1: Please, if you wouldn't mind.
0: Exactly 7, Roger, temporary flight sign closure, 1442.
1: Thank you very much, and we have a plan how to fly go to Balmoral and then back to Echo Bravo later on.
0: Okay.

0: number 19 Golf, just pass over ahead, Fogmel.
1: That's the 19 Golf, Roger. That's the 19 Golf, information. Do you wish to translate the Waterford control zone or associated sub?
0: Negative, just rooting out now. We'll route north and remain outside control there. So that's the 19 Golf.
1: That's the 19 Golf, Roger. Next report, Roger.
0: The Wilco, that's the 19 Golf.
2: Approaching the vessel, we're going to be making a U-turn at this low level. We'll be working for the next 3 swimming.
1: Coast Guard 117, copy.
3: Track the gate alpha, stand 3.
0: Shandam, good afternoon. Rescue 115.
1: Rescue 115, Shandam, hello.
0: Hello, just like you, this time we're 800 feet, 1014, tracking. This pool initially, this pool really burning, and then it's back to there. And estimate kind of overhead carrier report there at approximately on the hour.
1: RFC 117 information copied, no known traffic to affect you.
0: Copy the few, 15.
4: Equindia, Romeo,
1: off the call. Romeo, off the call.
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1: 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QNH is 1013 and deck support passing BMD Airport.
0: Transit approved, not above 2000, on direct route to Galway. And we will report again at BMD Airfield. Golf, Sierra Papa Echo Golf.

November 449 at Charlie Shannon. Be advised, military, you're going active in 10 minutes, and it's the R16 and MOA 4 flight level 110.

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1: Echo
0: Delima, India Mike, information that is copy. Channel 1014 has the bus.
1: Roger, copy 1014. Copy, quick. How about that, call them?
2: Sierra Golf 207.
1: What's 5 seconds?
2: Ready for long answer, 7 seconds.

0: rescue 115, continue with Terry, 123.325, goodbye.
1: 1365, thank you, rescue
0: 115. Exactly, do you have an information?
1: Exactly,
0: 7 information, that is copied. Call approaching the Sligo control.

0: 19 Golf, Shannon, are you calling?
1: Next is 19 Golf.
0: Roger. At 7360, Shannon, are you calling?
2: Hey, Phil, I'm 7-3, just north of Webster, starting to record quarter 9.
0: After 7-3-50, information copy. Do you wish to transit the water control zone?
2: All right, sir, I'm after 7-3-50.
0: Roger, what's your estimate for water, please?
2: Time 1-5, after 7-3-50.
0: Oh, Roger, confirm that's 1-5-1-5.
2: Sorry, after 7-3-50.
0: After 7-3 with the information that is copied. I have company traffic just transiting to the north of Waterford, eastbound, he's routing to Rossclare. And for you, next report at the Waterford Control Zone, and say your altitude.
2: This is 2000, and we're in 2000, and report at Waterford Control Zone, after 7-3.
0: Shannon, Roger, Link. Affirm, Waterford, Earl.
2: Roger,
0: Officer. So 19 Golf, information.
1: Go ahead, 19 Golf.
0: Well, Roger, 19 Golf, company officer direction, routing Rossclare to Cork via Waterford. We'll be at the eastern Waterford zone at 15:15.
1: Right, copy, 19 Golf, thanks.

0: Standard Alpha 3 1 8 4 9 2 on the left bow 1 0 departure, crossing flight level 53, 45 level 90.
1: There's one in which you're going to today at in flight 52 Bamberg, climb flight level 290.
0: First Alpha, climb flight level 290 on the 1 0.
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Tower Vega, Jersey, Summer 6, South Astro, at the Adder 105, we're going to go 6-0 to throw. Ermine, Flight Level 280, Summer 6, South Astro.

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1: And Tower Rhino 81 Echo November, can we please have the latest weather for departure?
2: Runner 81 Echo November, surface wind is 290 degrees 7 knots, runway 26 in use, temperature plus 17 and the QNH 1013.
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November 449, Charlie, Roger for Dublin, you can squawk 0417 and continue with the military. Bye-bye.

0: 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Land approaching Bravo West, position to West Bravo.
1: Approved.
0: Continue across, rectified.
2: Saxon 560, Shannon, hello, radar contact. Continue descent to flight level 140.
1: Continue descent to flight level 140, Saxon Air 560.
3: Stellar 780, there were 6 minutes to the airdrop 200. Stellar 787, we're just 6 minutes to the airdrop 200. Flag 1221, Stellar 787, bye bye.
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1: Golf Sierra Papa Echo Golf, Roger, contact Shannon Flight Information 1275. Good day.
0: 1275 for Shannon. 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Thank you.

0: Romeo Golf Sierra Papa Echo Golf. Golf Sierra Papa Echo Golf, Roger Shannon, H is 1014, Mr. Pascal. Your squawk 2617. Papa Echo Golf, did you say you're south of Connacht this time?
1: Yeah,
0: Roger, I have one item of traffic information only 6,000 feet in that area. Would you roll me off for golf information?
1: Yeah, we heard that. Just what was his position when you were off
0: for golf? Roger, he's just south of Connacht, moving to golf.
1: Okay, copy. We're looking at 10 short, 6,000,
2: moving off for golf. The Marshall, Connacht, November.
3: 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Jet speed 107, 4,700, climbing flight level 240.
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0: 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Bye bye.
3: 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Goodbye.

0: Can you Oscar Golf, Shannon, just see you in the descent. Now that traffic is at 1,800 feet, just off your right hand side, pass just underneath. Sierra Papa Echo Golf, that traffic is 12 o'clock overhead, showing a descent for 5-5 now. Climb to flight level 280.
1: Flight level 280, just 107.

Bannon, Shamrock, and Niner, Alpha Foxtrot. Climbing flight level 160, passing 1472, Shamrock. Vector Ernan and climb for level 280, Shamrock, and Niner, Alpha Foxtrot.

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1: From Gate 51, Shenzhen Radar Contact. Descend to Flight Level 100.
0: Descend to Flight Level 100 from Gate 51.
2: Shallow runner 60, Tango Paxball 286. Descend about 200, please, though.
1: 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Descend to Flight Level 100.
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2: 100, runner 6200,
1: Tango. Tarmac 851, stop, descend flight level 110, and flight 270 knots indicated earlier.
0: Stop, flight level
1: 110,
0: 270
1: knots, tarmac 851. Ryanair 201, Mike, descend flight level 180.
0: Flight level 180, Mike.
1: Contact Shannon 131.150.
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1: Roger.
2: 9-8 on Mecca November.
0: Again. Let's go, that's going to start off again.
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0: Northbound Little Fox County, Scottish 129 at a small one, go right.
1: 291, Shamrock, Sky off, Fox off.
2: Runner 81, Echo November, surface wind is 290 degrees, 7 knots, runway 26, clear for takeoff.
3: 26, clear for takeoff, runner 81, Echo November.
4: Tower Logan, that's fraction 392, Papa, we have QNH 013 request, clearance to Bergen.
2: Fraction 392, Papa, your clearance to Echo November, Bravo Romeo, off runway 26, via the Pixip 1 Bravo departure, flight level 90, squawk 5432.
1: Flight level 230 is on the next one. And then I'm going to set Mach 8 by 1 on that door, but that's better than there, but I'll talk over the next one.
0: Take care, 109, thanks.

0: After 1 minute off, overhead off left.
1: 19 South, Roger, that's back up is turn on traffic area to take check.
0: No copies, we're just going to be routing back to Cork now, and they will require a Bell Transit and Waterford on route after 19 off.
1: After 19 South, Roger, you can make contact with Waterford approaching the zone for entry 1985, otherwise normal traffic.
0: Copies will contact Waterford when approaching the zone after 19 off.
2: Center, flight work 772-155, climbing 240, and we sent off for our Oceanic. Flight work 772.
3: Center 201, Mikey, center flight level 8, requesting 100, flight level 100.
4: Level 100, 201.

0: Trying to 81 Echo November, passing 2500, climbing 90 Eldrick from Bravo.
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0: 119.075, Ryan 81 Echo November.
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0: Shannon Ryan 81 Echo November, passing 34, climbing 90 Eldrick from Bravo. Over 190 and squawking 7644, Ryan 81 Echo November.
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0: 156, Papa Shannon Gray Radar, contact flight level 230. Say the passing level again.
1: Passing up level 109, at level 230, near 156, Papa.
0: Rainer 8, Winneka, November, climb flight level 230.
2: Level 230, Rainer 8, Winneka, November.

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1: Alessu.
2: 201 Mike,
1: approach
2: Sky Level 100,
1: 10 miles
2: from Expo.
1: Under 201 Mike, contact Alessu, continue to Expo, straight in Alessu, runway 26. Descend now 5,000 feet, QNH 1013, report localizer established.
2: Okay, for the Alessu 6, this is 5,000 feet, QNH 1013, we report localizer established. Can we have the latest weather, please?

0: 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Surface wind is 290 degrees, 8 knots, runway 26, clear for takeoff.
1: Clear takeoff, runway 26, direction 392 Papa.
2: Channel 67 Lake November leveling flight level 150 to takeoff. Climb 190, 67 Lake November.
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4: 17 miles from localizer, and 201 Mike.
0: 201 Mike, send 3,000 feet, cleared Alice Sula, runway 26, report 5 miles.
4: 3,000 feet, clear for ELS 26, and we'll call you 5 miles, and 201 Mike.
0: Fraction 392 Papa, report passing level.
1: Passing level 60, climbing level 90, fraction 392 Papa.
0: Fraction 392 Papa, contact Shannon frequency 119.075. Good day.
1: 119.075, fraction 392 Papa, bye bye. Shannon, hello, fraction 392 Papa, level 70, climbing level 90. Climb flight level 170, squawk 5432, fraction 392 Papa. Direct Anula, fraction 392 Papa. 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
2: and 73 Whiskey for information. There's an Apache 1 Delta Cessna 172 just west of y'all, tracking eastbound, currently 2,000 feet, intentions unknown. Let's copy the traffic further, can I ask this? Shannon, we just turned 5, traffic action, 1014, Hexa Pascal, the non-on traffic detection.
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2: Roger.
0: Question 9392 Papa, land flight level 290.
4: Land flight level 290, correction 392 Papa.
0: Route direct to Mike Alpha Charlie.
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1: 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Better 9634, Shannon, good day, radar contact T-Send, flight level 80.
0: T-Send, flight level 80, 963.

0: Okay, so 0 on mic, 5 on.
1: Runner 201, mic, surface wind is 310 degrees, 8 knots, runway 26, just land.
0: Runner 26, 0 on mic.

0: Flight level 410, section 392, Papa.
1: Second 723, find the flight level 240.
2: 240, emergency 7.
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1: Correction 392, Papa, contact Scottish 129 or decimal 1, bye bye.
0: 129 01, fraction 392, Papa, bye bye.

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1: Officer 278, Roger, that's copy. Normal traffic detector en route, military areas are 16 and way 4 active, and mechanic is 1014, Hickson Pascal.
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2: 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NM 1127, contact 4F 119, decimal 9.
1: 119, decimal 9, get that, 117.

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Roger, flight.

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1: Flight level 230, Papa, 007.
0: Point area 760 Lima, climb flight level 290.
1: Shannon,
0: good day, then. Flight to 10, flight level 170.
1: Flight level 170,

0: 93 Bravo November, Shannon, good day, identify descender flight level 140, firm passing level.
1: Descender flight level 140, passing level 3177, 93 Bravo November.

0: 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Over.
1: 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Go ahead.
0: 19850 with Waterford, Coast 911.
2: Coast 9007, Papa, climb flight level 270.
3: 970, confirm.
2: Coast 9002, Papa, affirm 270.
3: But the climb is given by 270.
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5: Right, one uniform, Papa, kind of clear afternoon. The weather field surface wind 290 degrees, 6 knots. Visibility of 10 kilometers. A few cloud 2,500. Broken cloud at 2,800. Temperature 17, dew point 11. Connor QNH 1013. Expect straight in ILS Zulu, runway 26.
4: Expect QNH 1013. Expect ILS Zulu 26. This request is the localizer only approach.
5: Yeah, expect the localizer only approach.
4: Thank you.
6: Flight level 160, we're heading 340, just a little better. Flight level 280, and we can start to come left now, Shamrock, on next plane if you need it, sir. Sir, we'll be on. That's good, Shamrock, on next plane. Thank you, Director.

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1: Roger, that's copied. You've been estimate for your destination?
0: Approximately 5 minutes.
1: Roger, no known traffic, to effect.
0: Copy, go ahead. 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
2: We've got a car stay on board. We've gone into diverse IFR. We're climbing in the carry zone and we can't get hold of carry.
1: Okay, we'll try on this side. And where are you routing to?
2: At this time, we're climbing to 4,500. We're going to Tralee, ma'am.
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0: Today, after 190 Golf at 3,000 feet, in 810, 14,206, Waterford's outbound, route to Cork.
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2: Shadow Runway, 1-2-0 Delta, no traffic level 160, heading 250, and clear wind.
3: Okay, 1-2-0 Delta, shining the day identified, on up to a NOKU, climb flight level 280.
2: Director NOKU, climb level 280, Runway, 1-2-0 Delta.
1: Stay up today, China, 1-2-0 Papa, descending 250 towards
3: Texas. 1-2-0 Papa, shining the day identified, stand by below.
1: Yes.
3: Shamrock 1XA Lima, contact Scottish 129 or decimal 1.
4: 291 Shamrock 1XA Lima, good day.

0: 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Standby number 3, request last weather information, please.
1: Ryanair 80 Kilo Papa, surface wind 290 degrees, 8 knots, runway 26 in use, temperature plus 17, QNH 1013.
0: Runway 26, QNH 1013, copy weather, Ryanair 80 Kilo Papa, thank you.

0: Logan Air, 82 Juliet Alpha, contact Scottish, 127, that's 1275. Wait. Logan Air, 82 Juliet Alpha, Shannon.
1: Sorry, yeah, that was just broken there. I think we caught the end of it. I was just trying to work out that was for us. So is that contact Scottish 127-275, looking at 2 Juliet Alpha.
0: Logan Air, 82 Juliet Alpha, that's 8.
1: Scottish 127-275, looking at 82 Juliet Alpha.

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1: Golf, Echo Golf, Roger, transit is approved VFR, not above 2,000. QNH is 1013, next over, head over Ballyhawn. Expect Ballyhawn and then overhead the field to have traffic on approach shortly.
0: Copy that, QNH is not above 2,000, 1013, we'll call you Ballyhawn and then have the field off the Echo Golf.

0: 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We'll set the flight closure.
1: Airflow 112 information copies. Temporary flight sign closure 154.
2: Charlie Bravo Day, Shamrock 9, Alpha Romeo, passing 119, so that'll be 160, Echo Repton. Flying to level 300, Shamrock 9, Alpha Romeo.

0: Apex 913, climb the flight level 250.
1: Climb flight level 250, Apex 913.
0: Climb the Shannon 134, decimal 630, what's your head?
1: 34630, Apex 7, and then what's that, 36?

0: inform Papa Contact Connor Tower 130.705. Radar service terminated. Okay.
1: 130.705.
2: Alright, 1 unit for Papa, descend Papa 100 towards Expo.
3: Alright, 1 unit for Papa, Connor continue to Expo, localize only for 26, no delay. Descend flight level 80, report 30, Connor to me.
2: Quick 80 miles, descend flight level 80, and localize for 26, 1 unit for Papa.

0: Okay, so most of the ANCs is 1,900 times 5,000 from the US-3 Bravo.
1: The 3 Yankee Charlie there, then place it to NGX front flight level 230.
0: My flight level 230 to NGX, so much 3 Yankee.

0: are on a 93 Sierra Kilo, 71 Lima, 73800, request clearance to Birmingham.
1: Enter under 93 Sierra Kilo, clearance to Birmingham via the Elgo from Bravo departure, flight level 90, squawk 5151.
0: Stanford. Elgo from Bravo departure, climb flight level 90, squawk 5151, on a 935 Kilo, Sierra Kilo.
1: We're back, it's correct, CTOT 1620.
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0: Down low, Ocean Rock 496, Mountain Punch 151, Mountain Punch 4190, Greater North West Valley.
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3: Expect a routing towards Kilkelly, that's the VRP south of us. Do you have it on your map?
4: Hey, firm. Yeah, you've towards Kilkelly.
3: Yeah, firm. You can report next when you're over Ballyhonus.
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0: Ground control, Shamrock 119, we're passing flight level 121, climbing flight level 160, we're inbound Shamrock. Okay, we're direct to Nimitz, and we're going to be requesting flight level 310 for the minute, Shamrock 119.
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1: Runner 1, uniform, Papa, surface wind is 260 degrees, 12 knots, runway 26, clear to land.
0: 96, 24, Papa.
2: Okay, 42 Romeo, you're trying to get identified. Here is left turn to NJ, on flight level 170.
3: Here's left turn to NJ, on level 170, under 42 Romeo.
2: No ATC, Peterson.
3: Excellent.
1: Golf, Golf, I'm reaching Kilkelly. Just hold the Kilkelly for the moment. Traffic 3 miles final. This won't be much of a delay.
0: Copy that. Hold the Kilkelly. 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
1: Golf Hotel Lost Charlie.
0: Golf Charlie is airborne out of June Bay for Waterville. Estimating Waterville at 37. Information only.
1: Alright, Golf Hotel Oscar, Golf Charlie, information that is copied. Shannon QNH 1014 hexapascals. Rescue 115 is in the Killarney area. It's the only traffic I have in the vicinity.
0: Camera 119, Shannon.
2: Camera 419, go ahead. 1-4-260, Shamrock 419, bye.

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1: Roger, 600 kilofox, 600 kilofox, 600 kilofox, 600 kilofox, 600 kilofox, 600 kilofox, 600 kilofox, 600 kilofox, 600 kilofox, 600 kilofox, 600 kilofox, 600 kilofox, 600 kilofox, 600 kilofox, 600 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

0: Chicken Kilo, Foxtrot Pizza, and 2 Shannon Sons level, flight level 60.
1: Flight level 60, Ryanair
0: 6-0. Ryanair 423, Romeo Clapton, flight level 230.
1: Flight level 230, 423, Romeo.

0: Stellar 7, 8 Delta, information copy. Northern June H 1013 hexapascal. When ready, can I get an estimate for west?
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0: Center 78 Delta, do you want to enter control airspace there east of Connex? Roger, I've hit about 2,500 feet in the immediate vicinity. In that case, traffic is.
1: Network 2,300
2: on 1013 Center 78 Delta. Roger. Shannon, good day, Shamrock 107, passing flight level 129 now from flight level 160 in Surah. Director, and climb flight level 280, and we're 2,300 degrees from 107.

0: Sierra Lou, Shamrock 1, Tango Victor, direct service. Out of 112, we're climbing flight level 160, speed max 290. Climb flight level 240, direct Nibbit, Shamrock 1, Tango Victor.
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0: 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So much.
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0: 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We'll let the zone bound and inbound and then on to call.
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0: Contact tower room 187, thank you, Kilo. Thank you, bye-bye, sir.

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0: Echo 7, Roger. Normal traffic near Eastern Sector 2, flight clause 1616. Goodbye.
1: Just simply still going and then we'll be back to Cobra. But sweet for information on the here as well, if I need that.
0: No, that's okay. Temporary flight plan closure 1617. Approximately airborne again.
1: There's something about it, 27.
0: Airmen 02. Airmen 02 information.
1: I just advised we just slowed down with them on the hour we're trying to wait.
0: Airmen 02, Roger, that's copy. No, traffic effect here. Continue with Sligo 12.1.
1: Sligo now 12.1. Thank you.

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1: Mirror 3262, Shannon, good day, radar contact.
0: Ryanair
1: 3262,
0: what request for
1: Razor? 3262, you're taking to Atlam now, descend to flight level 100.
0: Started to Atlam and we descend to flight level 100, Ryanair 3262.
2: Jet Sparrow by the Elgux 1 Bravo departure, flight level 90, squawk 2702.
3: Elgux 1 Bravo departure, flight level 90, squawk 2702, Ryanair 80 to Papa.
2: And Reback is right. Ryanair 93 Sierra Kilo, contact Shannon frequency 119.075,
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0: Santa Clara, it's Charlie 285, passenger side level 9.1 for 10 direct to Oscar.
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0: 35 level 180, Charlie 285, thanks.
2: Channel Control, Ryanair 93 Sierra Kilo, passing 5,000 feet, climbing flight level 90 on the Elbex 1 Bravo.
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4: 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And we are talking 7,000. 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
3: Echo India Golf Yankee Kilo, roger. 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And you can report to Beam Ballyhonus on the way.
4: We'll report to Beam Ballyhonus on the way on 1013 Hexapascals. Thank you, Echo India Golf Yankee Kilo. Not above 2,000. We're currently at 1,300 and we'll be staying in around that. Echo India Golf Yankee Kilo.
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1: 3-5 Kilo Yankee clearance to approval by the Elgux from Bravo departure. Flight level 90, squawk 6036.
0: Clear to the approval on the Elgux from Bravo, climb flight level 90, squawk 6036, runner 3-5 Kilo Yankee.
1: Read back correct, you see talk to 1650.
0: 1650, runner 3-5 Kilo Yankee.
2: Shannon, good day, fraction 068, Quebec, climbing slightly 160 inbound Incur. On personal heading, climb slightly 280, fraction 068, Quebec.

0: Charleston 068 Quebec, report the heading out to Shannon 134, decimal 260 Quebec.
1: 134 260 with the heading Quebec section 0868 Quebec.
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3: That kind of show, I recommend you guys make a kilo.
4: Yankee Kilo, sir.
3: Report 3 knots to the miles northwest by the harness at the moment. Recommend you guys make a kilo.
4: That's copy, to go forth when you're changing frequency, closing local flight down to one.
3: Yeah, we call you when we're exit the zone and I'm trying to switch them on and we close the flight down there. Thank you, excellent, you guys. Thank you.
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6: Airport 12, Roger, top east, no no, top of the 6th and route, we're closing your path.
5: Thank you for closing the zone, Airport 112.

Have a good day, Tamarack 1, Golf, Alfred, Surak, climbing flight level 160. Climb flight level 240, direct to Air and M, Tamarack 1, Golf, Alfred.

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0: 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Could you let me know if the Connex VOR is operational? 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
1: Yeah, no problem, we'll check that. 117 is my 4.
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0: 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Echo India Sierra Kilo Uniform, 42643. 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
0: Runway 28-0, Kilo Papa. 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
1: 6983 Tango, Shannon, good day, radar contact. Continue heading descent, flight level 80.
0: Under heading, descend to flight level 80, runner 69,
2: Shannon, cross your 9, not to begin descending, flight level 200, heading 270.
1: 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Continue heading.
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1: 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On route back to Woodford, estimate Woodford 1716.
0: 1716 at Woodford. Just listen out for traffic and no calls for next report. Close the line.
1: So we just have listen out for traffic and we can give you a call to go during the station. Please, we will make clear of comments.
2: Good evening, Shamrock, 86. We're passing flight level 103, climbing flight level 160, over direct to
0: Lazarus. Okay, this is Shamrock, today radar contact direct to Lazarus, on passing flight level 280.
2: Climbing flight level 280, direct to Lazarus, Shamrock.
3: Star run out of City Club Papa, ready for departure.
4: Runway 82 to Papa, surface into 250 degrees 8 knots, runway 26, clear for takeoff.
3: Clear for takeoff to 6, runway 82 to Club Papa.

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1: Hit 140, Cluster 9 Delta.
0: 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Okay, call you back with 2 minutes.

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1: Radar Compass. 0877 Radar Compass. Climb to flight level 170.
0: Climb to flight level 170, Radar.
1: Liner 6 and extra tango cleared on navigation back to Gillard.
2: Back to Gillard, Liner 6 and extra
3: And good afternoon, Ryanair 80 Kilo Papa, El Gux, 1 Bravo, passing 3300, clear to 90, squawking 2702.
1: Ryanair 80 Kilo Papa, Shannon, good day, Ryanair contact, climb to flight level 230, and clear to Tulsa.
3: To Tulsa, climb flight level 230, Ryanair 80 Kilo Papa.

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2: Taxi holding point Alpha, hold short runway 2-6, report ready, Ryanair, 3-5 Kilo Yankee. 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
1: 1-1-4, Rhino,
0: contact 9-8. Get a stroke, and then bomber 3, fast, 4, 7-9 again. Rhino 1-2-H, end of the day, radar contact. Take the bomber, transfer flight level 270.
1: Bomber 270,

0: Good afternoon. November 5, Zulu Golf. Flight level 262, descending flight level 250.
1: November 5, Kilo Golf, Shannon, they were at a contact. Descend to flight level 100 and reduce to 260 knots indicated, please, for now.
0: Flight level 100, flown 260, indicated, 5.

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1: 35 Kilo Yankee, enter backtrack, line up runway 26.
0: Enter backtrack, line up runway 26, Runner 35 Kilo Yankee.
2: Hey, South Coast will be 1356, and I'll be your frequency at the point of climb and top of descent. But you're with me until you reach that area, so 1356 will be your frequency rate.
3: I've copied 1356,
2: you've
3: got a clear
2: flight
3: level after
2: point of
3: design.
2: They should give that to you before you reach that descent.
3: Thanks for that, 1356.
2: Delta descent flight level 100.
3: Yes, 100.

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1: 121.4, welcome to Kilo Gulf.
2: Clear for takeoff. Clear for takeoff, runway 26, runway 35, Connecticut.

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1: 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We're just coming up north of Fun Grove in to Woodford.
0: 7134, Woodford. Just stand by, there's something there. I'll call you back.

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7, good afternoon, runner 35, Kilo Yankee passing 3 8, coming from the 90, LGX 1 Bravo departure, squawk 6036. Level 230 and direct 4 from Ryanair 35 Kilo Yankee.

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1: 325,
2: information, Airman 01.
1: Airman 01, information.
2: We are airborne at Goose Bar, due to cloudy town. We have contacted Kerry by phone, or wherever coming through, request no interest, there you go.
1: Airman 01, about puppy deck, finish 1014 hex Pascal, no traffic to affect on route. I believe Rescue 15 is on the ground somewhere in the vicinity of Clarny also.
2: Happy and we do it for you, Kerry 321-332.
1: Okay, take care.
3: Down below, so much for Papa Fox, flight level 273, Santa Club 190, repeat it.
0: Come on, Santa Club, Papa Shannon, today, radar contact, descend to flight level 170.
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0: November 793 Fox, correction 793 Fox, Rock, descend to Shannon, Times Level, flight level 60.
1: 7-6
0: Fox Hotel, okay, maintain flight level 170. What is the request level?
1: Requested level 190,
0: maintain it. Okay, I have traffic passing for 2 minutes, I'll have higher after that.
1: Okay.

0: 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Golf Sierra Papa Echo Golf system information, Martin QNH 1013 hexapascals and unknown traffic is effective. To continue with that, Scottish on 127.275.
1: Yankee, climb to flight level 270.
2: Climb flight level 270, right now, 352 Yankee.

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0: November 294 Delta Bravo, stand and turn right, heading 225. Right 325, 4 Delta Bravo. Sierra, X-ray Sierra 5, Kilo Uniform, Shannon, good day. I've got a contact record band, but climb pad of 230.
1: 230, direct bomb, 7 request 2 Uniform.

0: Number 294, Delta Bravo China, right heading 340.
1: Right 340, November 4 Delta Bravo.
0: 4 Delta Bravo, descent flight level 200.
1: Descent flight level 200, November 4 Delta Bravo.

0: here, 3 Mike Alpha, report you're heading to Dublin Patrol 135, decimal 655. Goodbye.
1: 355 with the helicopter.
0: And November 294, Delta Bravo, report you're heading to Dublin Patrol 135, decimal 655. Goodbye.
1: 135, decimal 655, November 4, Delta Bravo.
0: Paper, yes.

0: 3300 Bravo with you out of course. November, but expect that was the 0579.
1: Question 800 Bravo, China, good day. I didn't flight clear to Bochum, flying to flight level 230.
0: Direct Bochum, flight level 230, confirm question 800 Bravo.
1: Question 800 Bravo, AFRM 230. Ryanair 6 Fox Hotel, Shannon, speed 217 after that.
0: 217 after that, Ryanair 6 Fox Hotel.

0: After 04 Hotel, Salmon, from you, intend to stay below control airspace, is that common?
1: After 04 Hotel. Alright, Seven Golf to the edge, climbing 190 B.
2: Alright, 7 Golf to the edge, sending the day at end flight, here to Bamba, and flight level 270, confirm passing.
1: Passing 189270, direct back to our 7 Golf to the edge.
2: Press 5 kilo uniform, client, correction, contact Shannon, 134.630. 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
1: 134.630,
2: FSI, please, from a stable entry bike. Right here, 6 Fox Hotel, descend to level 170. To
1: level 170,
2: right here, 6 Fox Hotel, reduce to 250 knots.
1: 50 knots,
2: Alright, 6 Fox Hotel, contact Dublin Control, 135.655.
1: 35.655.

0: helicopter, November 7, November Papa.
1: November 7, November Papa, information. Good day, Captain Connington, H1014, Hex Pascal.
0: Sorry, was it 124 hectopascals?
1: 1014.
0: 1014, sorry, yeah. 1014, just approaching the FIR boundary now. Information with another Hughes 500, November 163, Lima. Probably about 18 minutes to ILAC, where we'll be heading out tonight.
1: Number 7, November Papa, roger, that's all copied. I've no more traffic effect on route to ILAC, you can report closing.
0: Roger, we call ILAC.
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1: 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Rescue 15, Shannon, information today, copy Shannon, turn hit 1014, hit Pascal, no traffic effects, turn to Shannon.
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0: Your company X1D India Romeo Foxtrot is the company operating on the S3 there, also at 12 feet.
1: That would get my gearbox to respond.
0: After 04 Hotel Center for Information, Panic is closed, but broadcast being on the way, and Sligo advised that they'll be closed until 1800.
2: Copy, Donna. After 04 Hotel, we'll just
0: run a couple of
2: weeks to the west
0: of Sligo,
2: up to
0: 800. Roger that, copy. There's no traffic to you, and Sligo's closed, so if you want to transit that way, that's no problem.
3: Close to
0: land, please. 77, no, no, travel to Thank you. Plan sold at 1712. Goodbye.
3: Thanks very much.

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0: Southern QNH 1014 hectopascal, position is 1 mile to the southeast of Money Point, 1000 feet QNH 1014. We will be working in the area between Loophead and Kerryhead, altitude between 200 and 1500 feet.
1: I think we need to move across the best couple of things, and about 8 miles south, you're passing the rescue 115 at 1,000 feet inbound to Shannon here.
0: Okay, we cover that for Coast Guard, for Echo India Romeo Foxtrot, we have him on sequence.

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1: Thank you, Echo 5. 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
0: Shannon, 61 Fox, Papa Shannon, good day, identify. Climb flight level 230, confirm passing level.
1: Papa Shannon, 230, you're passing 168.7, Echo 5.
0: Right near 61 Fox Papa, A for unrestricted climb and direct to Bamba now.
1: Unrestricted climb, A for Bamba, right.

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1: hello, tracking west towards Valley Bunion with Runaway Company. We're going pretty good with them actually, and we are talking to them on bus.
0: Oscar 115, Roger, copy that, Kenneth 1014 hex Pascal, and your company is just off the coast there, Valley Bunion. No other traffic.
1: 1014, copy, thank you, Coast 115.
2: That's Coast Guard 1204, please. Copy that traffic, I'll be a two-way with 115.
0: Roger, thank you.

0: 50 Whiskey Mike, Charlie Foley, 75 Level 2. Right here,
1: 50 Whiskey Mike, Shannon, good day.
2: Shannon,
1: 856, Shannon, good day, at end flight, 10 to flight level 130.
2: 10 to flight level 130,
1: 856. Shannon, 856, number 1, carry, speed 290 or greater, please.
2: 290 or greater, Roger, 856.

0: Ryanair 50 with you, Mike, contact Dublin 135, that's 165, to the west.
1: 135, 655, Ryanair 50,
0: Ryanair 46, Fox Romeo, stop descent, flight level 150.
2: Okay, stop descent 150, Ryanair 46.
3: Helicopter information with November 163 Lima will be heading to a private site west of Tralee, and I'll be heading on to Dune Bay. I'm wondering, can I pause the plan and one of the plans and actually just use it to his own friends in the south of your runway?
4: November 7, November Papa, we've only one plan, which is your plan, November 7, November Papa, find information with another aircraft. Will we keep that active and we'll spot a temporary code?
3: Yeah, if you could do a temporary closure on it, and I'll pop up again. We'll be landing to a private site. One of the helicopters, November 7, November Papa, will be landing to a private site just west of Dune Beg, and the other one won't be entering patrol airspace again, so probably won't need a landing to close out that one, but if you don't have it, that's fine.
4: Sorry, do you want me to close 163 Lima, Papa, 163 Lima now, or are you staying together for the flight west towards Dune Beg?
3: We'll probably break off, so you can close this one now and he won't be entering control airspace again. And keep mine temporary closure.
4: Right, that's copy. Remember 163 Lima, flight plan is closed at ILS at time 1725 and your flight is 1 when you come back out of ILS. The park is
3: closed. Just flight to ILS now.
1: General 70 with you, heading 170, flight 90.
0: 70 with you, channeling the data in flight. Continue on the heading, climb flight level 230.
1: On heading flight 230, in our 70.
0: Ryanair 46, South Romeo, Shannon, flight heading 005, left 005.
2: Left on 005, descending 150, Ryanair 46, welcome.
0: Ryanair 46, South Romeo, A-Firm, and descent flight level 100.
2: And descent 100, Ryanair 46, welcome.

0: Papa Shannon, get the identified sign to flight level, yeah, 270 for now. Pioneer 7 Sierra Whiskey, climb to flight level 270.
1: Climb 270 and number 2.
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0: Iconic 801, Shannon, good day, I didn't play it. Number 2 for Terry, can you descend to flight level 190?
2: Terry is 190, and we're off direct, Terry.
0: Pioneer 46 Fox Romeo, report the heading. In fact, go to ATLAM direct, and contact course 119, that's on flight.
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1: November 7 November Papa, channel station, hello, QNH1014, Hex Pascal, and you're going to try and go to Waterford?
0: I was staying off of Waterford, just crossing over Kennedy Bridge, and yeah, my routing after Waterford would take me just over Adair Manor, really. Have you got any inbound traffic, or would I be able to turn around?
1: Or 7 number Papa, channel, no traffic effect to on route to Adair there. So you can report approaching control airspace there at Limerick, and our shack to H1014, Hex Pascal.
0: Roger, we call it 10 miles to your zone, or something like that.

0: 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Can I transition now? Iconic 801, descend to flight level 130.
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0: Hotel Shanghai Simon Level 1 and still on heading 180 Route to weather.
1: Runner 508 Hotel Shanghai Bay identified. Copied. Report here of weather. Climb to flight level 250.
0: We'll go and climb to level 250 right now. 5 to 6.

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1: Okay, reducing 60 knots, or 260 for all about Rock Hawk 801.
0: Panic 801, affirm and descent, flight level 110.
1: Continuing on down to 110, and that will be 260 or less, right, Connick, 801.
2: Panic Soldier, give me taxi freedom, I'll accept you then, keep line, level 220, got it.
0: Action 3, Lima Victor, sending a good day, then, flight descent to flight level 100.
2: Descent to flight level 100, flight descent to flight level 100.

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1: Rainier 5-3-8 Hotel, Roger, on now to Tulsa.
0: Tulsa, Rainier 5-3-8, thank you.
1: Rainier 856, contact Kerry Tower 123.325, radar service terminated, flight.
0: 1-3-3-5,
1: fuck around, 3, Lima Victor, clear to Atlant.
0: Atlant, all right, fraction 3, lobby, sir.
1: Gemstone 4-3, Sierra, clear to Bravo.
0: Back
1: to Hopo, just so you've got a request, now please. Action 4-3-0, Roger, descend to flight level 110.
0: Descending level 110, Gemstone,
1: apologies.
2: Fine. Standard information, hello, after 210, Delta, with you overhead, you're altitude 3000, get the 10-8-1-2-1-4, routing to Waterford, before heading back to Cork.
1: After 2-1 Delta information, hello, that's copy of support approaching the Waterford Zone boundary, please.
2: Support approaching the Waterford Zone boundary, after 2-1 Delta.
1: After 2-1 Delta, apologies, correction, Waterford closed till 18:15, as is probably aware.
2: Copy, thank you, after 2-1 Delta, we'll remain clear.
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3: Hey, continue to flight level 90 for Iconic 801.

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1: Shannon 135, decimal 6, Charlie 285,
2: Astra 04, Hotel Shannon.
3: Astra 04, Hotel
2: Shannon. Are you constantly pretty close to Sligo now? You continue with Sligo 122, decimal 1, I've known our traffic detector.
3: 4
2: my apologies, we talked about this, I am Sligo close to 1800. You can stay with me to 1800, I'm not on a traffic in the area. Roger, at the copy, QNH 1013 hectopascal, and one item of traffic just south the vicinity of Sligo will be hanging around west of Sligo till they open there, is that here for a hotel?

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0: Jetstone 43 Sierra, contact Corp, 119.9, goodbye.
1: Corp, 119.9.
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0: Fox Paradise. Hello again, my apologies. I'm from Charlie's Motorcycle. So, one Iceman traffic in West Mayo, the intercontinental line from Ontario, Mike Papa with the operating also.
1: Covering the traffic, just confirm the flag of your stop team until the tower reopens.
0: Affirm, traffic to 1800.
1: Copy that, thanks a lot. That's 04,

0: position from Coastal 915.
1: Coastal 915.
0: Hello, currently 500 feet, we're offshore by Bally Bunyan and two airborne complete traffic and requesting direct Shannon for vehicle rejoin course.
1: Roger, copy that, direct Shannon and proof report portion is on boundary with me if I'll contact 197.
0: Question with you or one is next, Coastal 915.

0: Adam, the 2-1-0, secure information from Dungarvan. We'll be routing to Thurles, Clonmel, Dungarvan, and then back to Cork.
1: Alright, 1-2 Yankee back, can I get data?
2: 2-1-0, that's copy. Northern on traffic inspection is on Garvin area. There's two Hughes 500 somewhere north of Waterford on route to the west coast there, across the air carrier.
0: Copy, 2-1-0, thank you.
3: Ryanair 1-2 Yankee Quebec, 2-8 enough for greater, please.
0: Right there, right there, Ryanair 1-2 Yankee Quebec.
2: November 7, November Papa, Santa Formation, view path west of Caricaturia.
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2: Echo, Zulu Sunray, Interior Uniform Hotel, passenger 500 feet, 75 thousand feet, only track of the Shannon.
3: Winner, Interior Uniform Hotel, Shannon, good day, identified, cleared to Tulsa, climb to flight level 270.
2: Tulsa, direct, 9270, and 3 Zulu Sunray, Interior Hotel.
3: No ATC, Cedar Street.
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0: 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Identify sign, flight number 170.
1: Flight number 170, number 170.
2: Connex Tower, good afternoon. Equity, you got Yankee Kilo.
0: Primary signal 5 miles near 1 o'clock there, so no altitude left to right, presumably below you.
1: Okay, so this is

0: Certo, noi con gli Golf Yankee Kilo.
1: That's correct. No traffic to affect you on that track.

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1: Number 10, X-ray dial, shining good day, identify, descending flight level 186.

0: November 10 at Echo Golf. Descend to flight level 80. 80 at Echo Golf.
1: November 7, November, passive information. There seems to be traffic operating in the circuit of Pune.
2: Roger, yeah. Would I be remaining south? Would traffic well take me away out of that?
1: No, I'll be continuing towards the air tower. Power indicated they'll accept you through the air there. Sorry, as you are.
2: Roger. Roger, November 7.

Roger, copy. Thank you.

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1: 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November 7, November, Papa, contact Tower 1187.
2: 187.

0: Control, November 5th, connecting to Adult 3200 climb. Five stop.
1: November 5th, 9 kilo, Shannon, good day, identify here to Dogo, 5 flight level 240.
0: Dogo, flight level 240.

0: Central 17 Charlie, contact London 129er, that's 1380, goodbye.
1: London 129er, 3 just 17 Charlie, what did you?

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1: descend level 300 to level 200, Gilock. Alright, 6675, descend level
0: 140. 6010, level 140, and 6675.
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0: 1014, just out of Bally Bush, Galway, this time route back to Kilmallock. We are requesting a transit of Thorn, if not provide you overhead, route initially towards NSFDB.
2: Give me the mic, that's Mr. Pascal, report approaching the zone for transit.
0: We'll report to approaching the zone for transit, thank you.
2: Number 4 Papa Tango, shining good day, identified time to flight level 280 on the ticket.
0: Okay,
2: climb level 280 on the ticket, request
0: 360
2: Kilo information.
0: Just on
2: 20 Kilo, I'll copy the light.

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1: Good evening, Shannon, Rhino 190 Whiskey Tango with you, descending 5200 inbound upon the C290 Oz Rainer.
0: Rhino 190 Whiskey Tango, good evening, Rhino.

0: Capitol with Yukon Airlines, Hopper Central, 2 0 5 6 3 1 7 8 2 8 0 North Orlando, come on.
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0: 6675 Hunter County Road 21, that's 14, please.
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0: Deck Heli 2 information, the division is in H104, how's
1: it go? 104, check point, just to the transit system, inbound to Dillon, please, and the camera closure there, and then onwards to Porterville.
0: Deck Heli 2, rest of the stone squawk is 2630, and contact tower now, 18.7 for traffic.
1: 20187, now, so it's a Heli 2.

0: 7, this one 5, good day. Destination helicopter November 7, November
1: 5. November 7, Mahabashan information, good day. Confirm, cruising Dubai, and let me know setting down Dubai.
0: Roger, yeah, about 4 minutes to run, I'll call you in about 3 minutes, thank you.
2: Right here, 411 Lima, contact Shannon Approach, 121.4, go away.
0: 121.4, I'm calling on the mountain.
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0: 499, 7073, go away.
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0: good evening. Helicopter Echo India, Lima, Lima.
1: So me and Mike Shannon, good. QNH 1014 Echo Oscar, report, close the plan. Come on.
0: Probably closing here, come on. Good, go ahead, come on.

0: 7 River Tampa, about 1 mile to run now, 1 minute to run, and then 4,000 passengers.
1: Denver Puppy, just confirm the plan I had. This is the flight plan closed now, so it's a test plan to get airborne again.
0: I know, we're all done now.
1: Number 7, Denver Puppy, thank you. Flight plan closed 1823, we'll talk to you again.
0: Roger, talk to you again, thanks very much.

0: Ryanair 250, X-ray, very good. 200, 7, 2, 0. Ryanair 250, X-ray, sending the data in flight 10 to flight level 80.
1: Set level 80, Ryanair 250, X-ray.

Ground and Control, good evening. It's Gemstone 487. We could just have Elbab descending flight level 100 back at 117. Through center, Shannon Control, airspace descending flight level 80, Gemstone 487.

0: for Delta Contact 20 Golf 129.805, radar service for medic flight.
1: Just before I go, just wondering, is it okay if we go direct to Delta Lima 108 from here? Okay, no problem. Off to Donegal now, thanks. 4-8-0. Goodbye.

0: Okay, Juliet Lima, Shannon, good day. Identify 32 ROTEV, sign flight level 170.
1: Good luck, ROTEV, flight level 170,

0: Atlantic Helicopter, port 163, heavy is 280, descending 210.
1: Transport 163, sending you data, and flight level 90.
0: That's a flight level 90, air transport 163.

0: Juliet, descending flight level 240, direct exit.
1: And Alpha Juliet, Challenger Day, identified. Confirm passing level.
0: Passing flight level 265, now right at 89, Alpha Juliet.
1: Juliet, descend to flight level 140.
0: Flight level 140, Ryanair, 89, Delta, Juliet.

0: 184, Shannon, good day, identify, cleared to Bamba, confirm passing level.
1: Passing now, let's report for Thunder 190 and then to Bamba.
0: 184, climb to flight level 270.
1: We have line for the 270, it says 184.

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1: Descend to flight level 80, air transport 163.
0: Transport 163, contact Shannon approach 121.4.
1: 121.4, have a good day.
0: Shannon, good day. Identified climb flight level 280. Confirm passing level.
2: Good day, climb level 280. Thank
0: you. And here, 89 Delta Juliet, descend to flight level 100.
1: Descend to flight level 100, right, 89 Delta Juliet.

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1: Cork, good, Cork 119 level 9, Ryanair 8900, good, good.

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1: Okay, one information, hello, copy, Pacific ONH-1014.
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1: Kelly 2, information low, Pacific ONH-1014.
0: Yeah, 1014, thanks. This is the Shannon Zone, 2620, the book, and really direct there, Waterman.
1: Roger.
2: Can you report us, Waterman? Are you in clear control?
0: Everything clear control, and we'll call after the sentence to Waterman. Thank you.

0: Sabian Ryanair 27 Uniform Charlie, descending to flight level 220 there.
1: 27 Uniform Charlie, send us a day and exploit, descend to flight level 80.
0: Send flight level 80, Ryanair 27 Uniform Charlie, thanks.
1: So 138 Juliet Lima, contact Dublin 135, decimal 655, so wait.
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1: Online, bubble climbing, get on course.
2: Fraction 3 Lima Victor, sounding today, identified clear to Norla, climb flight level 230.
1: Climb Norla, climb flight level 230, correct.

0: Reconnaissance information after 210 Delta, just approaching Yeo, up to 2,000 feet, routing back to Cork for VFR full stop.
1: 210 Delta, roger, you can call Cork 419-19, please.
0: Cork 419-19, good day, after 210 Delta.
2: Departure UPS 249ers with you, we're passing 60 for 160.
1: UPS 249, China, good day, Dan. Time flight level 170.
2: Time level 170, 249ers.
1: Question 3, Dima Victor, time flight level 270.
3: Oh, level 270,

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1: Climb level 210, UBS 249.
0: Got a QA 5, Sean.
2: Good evening again, it's Charlie 285, spoken up on the design.
0: QA 5, good evening, here to enter Shannon's Hill Airspace on flight level 80.
2: Control
0: airspace,
2: flight level
0: 80,
2: 2285.
0: And what's your request level? 17, 17, 28, 5. 3285. Roger, climb to
2: flight level 170.
0: Climb flight level 170, 285. Go up to 607. 607
2: coming down to 385.

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0: Anna, 96 South, 2 8 6 2 0 Bell 2 9. 96 South, Shannon, good day, end flight, center flight, level 2 1.

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0: Hotel
1: Alpha Shannon, I think you at Northern Q&H. 1014 hexapascals, correction, 1013 hexapascals. What's your intention?
0: 1013 hexapascals,
1: Hotel
0: Alpha.
1: Okay, and what's the intention? Is info flight only for your flight time class?
0: Back to
1: Navas, maybe is what I heard, but you can report leaving the frequency, no known threats to affect, to confirm that you are not opening a flight plan, is that?
0: Not opening a flight plan, it's not opening a flight plan, it's fine.

0: 7, good day, Shamrock 3, Yankee Romeo, passing flight level 254, descending flight level 200 today.
1: Yankee Romeo, Shannon, good day, descending flight level 84.
0: Descending flight level 84, Shamrock 3, Yankee Romeo, and we're 320 with information X-ray.
1: Runner 2 Romeo Alpha, descending flight level 220 flying Spanish. 2 Romeo Alpha, Shannon, good day,
2: descending
1: flight level 200.
2: Descending flight level 200, runner 2 Romeo Alpha. Shannon,
1: just to confirm,
2: flight
1: level 47?
2: Just say the call sign again. Sorry, you're
1: 2 Romeo Alpha. 2 Romeo Alpha, say again.
2: Yeah, just to confirm our clearest distance, runner 2 Romeo Alpha.
1: 2 Romeo Alpha, yeah, positive. Clear level, flight level 200, 200. PS 249, descent to flight level 170.

CS 249, report speed 27135.655. Running around for photo speed to Dublin on 135.655. Bye bye.

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1: This is the contact. You still airborne OC? That's 2-5-6-0-1-9-0-3. 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

0: Minus 324 Kilo, Shining the David, contact, clean the sun cycle 180.
1: Kind of control of the day, this is Shamrock 109 with you, about to fly level 107, flight level 1601, heading at 310 degrees.
0: Shamrock 109, Channing, good day, ready to contact, confirm passing level, climb for level 280.
1: Climb for level 280, we are passing flight level 110 now, Shamrock 109.

Sterling, feedback currently tower number 262, picking up with the Sterling, feedback currently number 2250, not with the Feedback currently tower number 200.

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0: Shriner 34 Kilo, contact Cross Coast, number 9, left on line, goodbye. Shriner 3 with Geek Anchor, standing time for flight level 350. Shamrock 109, contact status 109.1, goodbye.
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Go ahead, sir. I love it. We call it back.

Charlie 285, sign the McFarland approval. Line of 3 with C-Tango, contact Shannon 135, decimal 230, goodbye.

Cisco Kilo Shannon, good day. Noise is 1013 hectopascals. And just so you ask for call. Can you report passing a beam? Lost Derek, so on the way down the north of the zone, or the Shannon zone. Matter of fact, what's up with the Shannon next evening? Red contact, check that call, time part of the 230. Lost Derek, approaching Lost Derek, or beam Lost Derek.

614 O'Connor, do close those Class G and let us set you. Five by five, Tommy. The 61 kilo shot. How'd you read? 61 kilo, okay. Connect is closed, connect is Class G. So all the airspace around you is Class G, and you can report passing a beam Lochderg.

Mike Papa Lucy Center Formation. Otis at Celsius.

Mike, call sign November, November, sound roger. Continue climb flight level 230, not above 270 knots. Affirm, you'll be number two there with traffic for Dublin.

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1: First one, sign November to November, Sonic, 57170. November, contact Dublin now, 125, just 1655. Good night.

Ryanair 7829, Chatwin, see you, climb 270. Okay, a couple of stations crossing in there. Ryanair 7829, affirm, does a cast at 270 at Beaufort. Ryanair 26 uniform, good evening, we're a contact. Correct, both of the time, flight of 250.

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Tucson 1484 Shannon next evening with a contact. Here's a 5880.

sorry, can you tell me? All right, 2000, Lunel Field District. This is 4 kilo, right, just copy, then make 2000 feet your maximum altitude for a couple minutes. Roger, thank you, and I'll fill a beam limerick here, perhaps, and fire the availability there if you want to.

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1: Hospital 240, straight up.
0: Runner 80, descend to Shannon transition level flight level 60.
1: Descend level 60, runner 80.
0: I'll find 89 plus travel times flight level 390.
1: 390, 390, 390, 390.

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1: 4651,
0: please go ahead. 64 kilo, Shannon, arrival 737 window, copy there, that's why the previous controller restricted you 2,000 feet off of it. That restriction is now lifted, but remain outside the Shannon CPA and outside the CPA.
1: Remain outside the CPA.

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0: Charles Oscar November Yankee X-ray, Sean information. If you wish, you can contact Dublin information, 118 Decimal 5.
1: 118 Decimal 5, and if we're negative comps, then we might come back to yourself, if that's okay, and as low as that's going
0: to be. Yeah, no problem, and you don't have an active flight plan, so you don't need to close the beep, but absolutely no problem, you can do that. And also, if you wanted to call on the landline as well, if you couldn't reach out of us on the ground, that's no problem as well. Let us know if you need them.
1: Okay, we're going to have two ways to go, and then we'll come back to you. Talk to you.

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1: Go long to 4-0
0: Hotel. Long to 4-0 Hotel, negative, but you can also continue with Sean McRadio at his carry on HF 4651. Your radar service terminated. Goodbye.
1: 4651 with Shannon and long to 4-0 Hotel. 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
2: RSX, flight level 290, Ryan 8, Tango Romeo.

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0: 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Confirm to Fox, flight level.
1: Hey, sir, good evening. We are squawking 7640, flight level 370, approaching Dogger, Willis West, 053.
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1: From Dogger to Dexter, Willis West, 053.
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0: Good evening, Wellington 3, Tango November, climbing 1-0 inbound the Beacon.
1: Wellington 3, Tango November, Shannon, good evening, radar contact. Confirm passing level, climb to level 230 on the surface.
0: Climb level 32230, rejection 35 at final, Wellington 3, Tango November.
1: Roger, Prince, I'll see the confirmed passing level.
0: Oh, sorry, we're passing now 150, Wellington 3, Tango November.
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0: That's copies, and essentially good to see you are clear in those two risks.
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1: Ryanair 757 Bravo Shank Show. Good day. Just confirm passing level.
0: Passing 332.
1: That's copy. Thank you. Identify Kirsten Baker. What's your request level cruise?
0: Clear Baker and request level 400 for cruise.
1: That's copy. Stand by fire.

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1: Okay, 1131, hello, identify. 320 knots or greater on transmission.
0: 320 knots or greater on transmission, 1131.

0: today is runway 400 golf on the call 3,500 coming 4,500 square feet and squawking extended to the south end.
1: Runway 400 golf, thanks for good day, identify continued climb, subflight of a 2900.
0: Bidding climb, runway 290, runway 400 golf.

0: 7, good evening. Ryanair 18, Uniform Bravo. Testing 110, climb level 190 to B-Pan.
1: 18, Uniform Bravo, Sound Control. Hello, identifies your B-Pan, then Bamba, climb to level 33.
0: B-Pan, then Bamba, climb level 330, Ryanair 18, Uniform Bravo.
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1: Thanks, Bravo, 875, please check the flight level 2, what's their deck, Silver? 875, Channel Control, today identify 250 knots on transition, and the Suffolk 1 Golf
2: Road. Suffolk 1 Golf,
1: 875, no problem, and continue descent, flight level 110.
2: 875,
1: 110, 875.
0: Line of 4 Tangers off, clear 2 NJ. Check engine, 400 off.
1: Okay, then 1131, continue descent to level 100.
2: Descent
0: to level 100, 1131. Tyrell, 12 Kilo Hotel, descent to
1: 220, 1-2 Kilo Hotel, hello, identify continue descent to level 200.
0: Level 200, 1-2 Kilo Hotel.
3: Hello, that's the problem, level 360, sorry.
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1: And 8865, climb to 7367.
0: Climb maintain flight level 360 on 8865.

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1: Say again, officer, see this?
0: Just contact over the note, 135655.
1: 135655.
0: Julia Shang Control, that is all copied. You're identified. And I have no further traffic for you. If you want to call Shannon Approach, then enough that approach on 121.4. Bye bye.
1: Shannon Approach, 121.4.

Descending 5 8 kilos, 7 0 5 8 kilos, 7 0 5 8 kilos, 7 0 5 8 kilos, 7 0 5 8 kilos, 7 0 5 8 kilos, 7 0 5 8 kilos, 7 0 5 8 kilos, 7 0 5 8 kilos, 7 0 5 8 kilos, 7 0 5 8 kilos, 7 0 5 8 kilos, 7 0 5 8 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

0: Sharon Road, Shamrock 7, the mic is standing flight level 220, passenger flight level 319, address is flight.
1: 7, even my channel, hello, identified, continue descent to level 200, and I have no further traffic for you. Can I call Dublin straight away? 135.655, connect.
0: I continue descent level 200, and Dublin 135.655, Shamrock 7, even my connect.
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1: 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Confirm passing altitude.
0: 2,800 feet, Ryanair 81.
1: Ryanair 81, copy, sign set of 170 and squawk 2615.
0: Squawk 2615, sign set of 170, Ryanair 81.

0: All right, one left there, press the double. Outside of a 190, you're good. I'm outside of a 190.
1: Good evening, United
0: 019, 7 3 0. 019, Oceanic Control, identified. Clear to Atari, report ready for Oceanic Control.
1: Atari, and we are ready for our Oceanic Control.
0: 019, climb to flight level 400.
1: I would like to maintain 11-3-8 for fuel efficiency for now.
0: Roger, that's what I asked if you wanted your oceanic level. Your oceanic level is 400, so you can maintain 380.
1: Roger, we climb approaching Italy.
0: No problem. Call me back when ready.
1: Okay.

Yeah, I'll have something to there in about a minute. Thanks.

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0: 901 Mike Uniform, clear to Derag.
2: Down low, water stress 058, level 300 to the gorge.
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0: 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Oh, Skydiver 115, sound information. Hello.
1: Sorry, late call with low level. We've reached up for the midnight. We're going to go away and work the level again. Right, the next 45 minutes. What are you occupying with that?
0: That is all copied, and Shannon Q&H is still 1015 Echo Pascal. Call me back in touch.
1: 015, we've got to wait to go to that.
0: That's great, thank you.

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0: Ryanair 81, call Dublin 135.655. Bye bye. 135.655, Ryanair 81, bye bye. Ryanair 1, Mike, uniform, continue descent now, flight level 200.
1: FedEx 7, flight level 320.
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0: 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Ryanair 1 Mike uniform, continue descent to level 80.
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0: 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Good night. FedEx 1 traffic, contact Shamrock Radio and HF4651 radar service terminal. 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
1: Airport Shelter 6 Tango, showing hello, identified cruise Cessna level 170.
0: Continue San Francisco 170, Airport Shelter 6 Tango.
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0: Houston. We're at 25 miles off Loop Head, running back to Shannon. We've got one more exercise to do halfway along the S3. Call you left down before looking for entry results.
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0: Chang. Day 321, Chang.
1: Okay, you want to go ahead?
0: Just some converging traffic around 13 West. Could do vectors, but if it suited you, would you go up 1,000 feet for maybe 20, 25 minutes, and then I'll drop it back down to those up?
1: Affirmative.
0: Thank you. Giant Day 321, signs out of a 330.
1: Fine now, maintain follow 330. Thanks, 321 heavy.
0: Thank you. And just for coverage, would you call me 122.980?
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0: Good evening, there are another report. Keep a mic, there is some level at 100, that's all.
1: 3.8, like a light answer. Continue descent, start of 100, clear to Atlanta.
0: Continue descent, level at 100, direct Atlanta, my RNR, 3.4, Lima Mike.

0: 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Etihad 8 Mike Yankee Super, flight level 370.
1: 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Identified cleared from Nevin to Dexon, confirmed squawk.
0: Nevin to Dexon, and we're squawking 1150. Etihad 8 Mike Yankee.
1: 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Ryanair 340, my mic, contact Fox approach 119 or Decimal 9, bye bye.
2: 419 Decimal 9, Ryanair 340, Lima Mike, have a good evening.

Quite nice and fuel, would have been a bevel. Right, if there, would there be anything to cause delay?

0: So there, the 115 flight transmission. Just awkward approach. They've not been inbound for the next hour or so anyway. So you can continue on direct routing as much as possible. And if you want to call them now, you can. 1187.
1: So you're doing that, and we'll call them 118. Let's take start 115.
0: No problem.

0: Kennedy, Hawaii, Ryanair, 3 Hotel, we're passing Plateau 272, climbing 360 on a heading of 260 degrees.
1: Ryanair, 3 Hotel, Shannon Stroll, good day, identified, you can continue that heading and get you a direct when you pass the boundary.
0: Shannon Stroll, maintain a heading, thanks, 75, 90, 3 Hotel.

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1: You said that's level 400, Niner 3 Hotel.
0: Confirm now, route to Dexton, Delta Echo X-ray Echo November, and after that, go to Pismo.
1: Roger, Dexton, and then Pismo, Niner 3 Hotel, thanks.

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0: Northside November Delta, but we'll see that you. We are definitely
1: 7-6. BZ45 November Delta, Canada Data Enterprise, 4-4 level change.
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1: BZ45 November Delta, Canada Roger, descend 2-7-2.0. And what will be your speed on conversion?
0: 2-5-0. We can give you whatever you want. 4-5 November Delta.
1: Okay, pull it back to 270 or less.
0: 270 or less. Look holy. 4-5 November Delta. Hello, it's only 771 Charlie, but good to have you on level 380.
1: Liner 771 Charlie, can I get identified?

0: 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Reach your flight level 080.
1: Flight level 080, Ryanair 7848.

0: Shamrock 7, Six Hotel, Shannon, commence descent to flight level 200.
1: Descent level 200, Shamrock 7, this is
0: Giant 8321, Shannon, thanks for your cooperation. Re-clear flight level 320 for Shannon flight level.

0: 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Etihad 8 Mike Yankee Super 370.
1: 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That's 5.
0: Ryanair 3 Hotel, request.
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0: Air Mexico 008, Shannon, radar service terminated. 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

0: 7 Control, very good evening. Ryanair 44 Uniform Charlie, flight number 350, direct road.
1: Ryanair 44 Uniform Charlie, Shannon, good evening, identified.
2: Good evening, Ryanair 1806, descending from level 250, 2 below.
1: Ryanair 1806, Shannon, good evening, identified. Shamrock 4 Romeo Lima, Shannon, good evening, identified. Continue on design heading.
0: Will call Shamrock 4 Romeo Lima.
1: Ryanair 85 Yankee November, Shannon, good evening, identified. Report to the descent.
0: Will call Ryanair 85 Yankee November, we will regret.
1: Pass your message.
0: We've got a little passenger. The intent is to pass on to Dublin Elliott and the sun arrival. We'd appreciate any shortcuts you could do for us.
1: Okay, I requested a shortcut already for different reasons. There's nothing available. So you request an ambulance on arrival, I'll pass it along and see if that changes anything.
0: Thank you very much, and we will give it back to you by the radio list, as well.
1: Yeah, I'm just doing a bit of sequencing.
0: Okay.
1: Okay, any details on the passenger before you pass it along?
0: Yeah, the passenger's in and out of the conference, the same thing as on metoxin. Caught with the passenger's wife, there's vagus nerve syndrome, but I don't know if that's still on the deck.
1: Vagus nerve syndrome, that's perfect, I'll pass that along, thanks. Ryanair 1806, channel descent to flight level 080.
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1: Shamrock 566, the Shannon, contact Dublin, 135.655, respond unable to see to the LC.
3: Dublin 135.655, Shamrock 566. Ryanair 85 Yankee November, request to send to.
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0: 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What's your speed on conversion?
1: Our current speed will be 271 on conversion, Ryanair 85 Yankee November.
0: Okay, will you pick it up to 300?
1: We'll go to 85 Yankee November.
0: Shamrock 4 Romeo Lima, Shannon, what is your speed on conversion?
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0: Okay, 280 or less?
2: 280 or less, Shamrock 4 Romeo Lima.
0: Shamrock 4 Romeo Lima, Shannon, turn right 5 degrees.
2: Right 5 degrees, we'll be heading 025 and request, and if you have Shamrock 4 Romeo Lima.
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0: Ryanair 992 uniform, Shannon, for information. A couple of items into Dublin beneath you, so will be a step descent into Shannon.
1: Roger that, Ryanair 992 uniform. We were planning 3.2 descent to your
0: station. Shannon, roger.
1: Top of the descent in about just roughly 10 miles.
0: Okay, in roughly 10 miles, descent to flight level 330.
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0: 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Good evening.
1: 121.4,
0: yes, ma'am, 1806. Bye bye. 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
0: Ryan, 7125, Shannon, good evening, identified. We clear side of a 200.
2: 200.
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0: Ryanair 14 Golf Romeo, Shannon, good evening, identified. Descent to flight level 200.
3: Step level 200, Ryanair, 14 Golf Romeo.

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1: That's right, it's 165.
0: Negative, I have two items in front of you. I'm one behind.
1: Okay, it is 279.
0: Ryanair 85 Yankee November, Shannon, what's the age of the passenger?
2: He's a male and he's 60 years old, Ryanair 85 Yankee November.
0: 60 years old, okay, thanks very much.
2: Sorry, just confirm that's 60, Ryanair 85 Yankee November.
0: Hey, firm, with passed long time. Serbia 5-0-1, Shannon, just say all that again, please.
1: Okay,

0: 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Good night. Somebody 5655159. Ryanair 992, uniform, Shannon, descend to flight level 230.
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0: Ryanair 992 Uniform Shannon, descend to flight level 080.
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2: Shannon, control, good morning, Skyrim 102 Heavy, Dublin, flight about 410.
0: Sky Europe 102, Shannon, good morning. Squawk 1140.
2: 1140 on the squawk, 102.

0: 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After Dogal, cleared to Liffey.
1: Sorry, to Liffey, after Dogal, cleared to Liffey.
0: Hey, Sam. Reiner 992 uniform, Shannon, under the coach, 121 decimal 4, good night.
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1: John, getting down to climb 7 over, about 350, right now. Foxy, Dagos, standing climb 7. 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

0: 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This is Shannon 86 Whiskey Flight level 3602 Rosa.
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0: 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Good evening, Shannon. 35 Delta, flight level 370, aircraft 50.
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